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2: 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Let's go. The Flash Drive with Carl Wasty. 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
3: An Australian man has gone viral after sharing a humorous and surprisingly heartfelt tribute to his 36-year-old garage refrigerator, which finally gave up after decades of service. 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
1: 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The number one breakfast show. 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
2: Which country won the inaugural Rugby World Cup in 1987?
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2: Correct.
3: But we weren't there. 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
3: 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That's day one of full competition. Well done to the box, by the way. What a win that was, hey?
2: Fantastic. What a game. Did you see how magnificent FNB Stadium looked?
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3: I know it certainly grabbed the attention of the world. I have a feeling that was probably the most attended rugby match in world history. Somebody must do a story on this today.
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1: 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Welcome to the weekend edition, the Friday edition of Early Mornings on KFM 94.5. Almost 5 o'clock. I'm Liesl van der Westhuizen. And yes, we are making it, crawling it, walking it to the end of the working week. Weather-wise, Cape Town is starting off at around 14 degrees, climbing to a pleasant 24 today. Partly cloudy skies, lively southeaster, 28 k's an hour. Coming up this morning, your Feel Great Fitness and Activity Guide, 20 to 6, because it's Friday. Your Get Up and Go song is full of movement to get us into the weekend mode. I'll give you that song and the two emojis. We'll get voting on that. Plus music on the way, Carly Rae Jepsen, Alex Warren, and so much more. So whether you're on the road already, making your first cup of coffee, getting ready for work, or lying in bed negotiating with your alarm clock, that was me this morning for another 5 minutes, I've got you. It's Friday. Morning, friends. Welcome to Early Mornings. Let's get this weekend started.
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0: KFM 94.5, Black Coffee, ready for you. So somewhere in Cape Town this morning, there could be an incredible singer who's only ever performed in the shower or church or for the family. This might be your sign to take the voice somewhere bigger. Cape Town Opera has opened auditions for its internationally acclaimed vocal ensemble, and they're looking for all voice types with a particular call for experienced mezzo-sopranos and baritones. And this is no ordinary choir. The ensemble was named Chorus of the Year in 2013 at the International Opera Awards. Its repertoire stretches from opera, traditional hymns to jazz and spiritual songs, with performances here in at home in Cape Town and internationally. To apply, you'll need to submit recent videos of two contrasting operatic arias, preferably with an accompaniment, filmed landscape. So there is some homework that needs to be done. And then successful applicants will be invited to audition in person. So you've got until next Friday to submit your video. Cape Town Opera's Chorus Auditions and Applications. You'll find that on their website. And if you get stuck and you go, Liesl, I've forgotten the details, just WhatsApp me. I'll share it with you. Because the voice you're hearing at the Family Bride tonight could be the one we're hearing at a stage halfway around the world in the next couple of weeks. So get those auditions in. The Cape Town Opera Chorus Auditions and Applications are now open. On the way, 15 minutes time, you'll feel great fitness and activity guide, looking at some of the events that are happening in and around the Western Cape this weekend.
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Michael Jackson, Man in the Mirror, KFM 94.5. Our Get Up and Go song on the way, 10 minutes time. And two tracks, you're going to remember the moves of both the tracks. Now, the emojis this morning is the dancing person emoji and the sneaker emoji. The dancing person emoji gets your votes in for this one. It's the Macarena. Do you want to hear it? Pop the dancing person emoji into the WhatsApp line this morning.

Okay, so it's that dance version because you remember the actions you do, even though you're denying it in the car going, no, Liesl, I don't. You know it. And then you probably know this one as well. So I want the shoe, the sneaker emoji for Cha-Cha Slide as your other option for your get up and go song this morning.

0: Okay, so it's Socha Girls with Cha Cha Slide. It was originally a fitness track developed for a fitness trainer before it became a song played at parties. So that's your option. Cha Cha Slide, the sneaky emoji, Macarena, the dancing person emoji. Votes in now, 082-9450-940.
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0: 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We'll start with Titan Trail Run at Devonbosch on Saturday, 12 September, 7:30, with a 5 and a 10K route option. 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Or perhaps your running shoes can stay dry because the Fishhook Mile is back Saturday, 12 September. The historic 1.6 kilometer swim starts with a surf entry at Clovelly Beach, taking swimmers across Fishhook Bay and finishes in Fishhook Surf Lifesaving Club. The swim is all about raising funds for the Surf Lifesaving Club, the Fishhook Surf Lifesaving Club. And it's just a lovely community element. Thanks so much to the team for sending this through to me. Then Rock Properties Bowls Day. Now, this is happening on Saturday, 9 a.m. at Kales River Bowls Club. It's an any four combination costing 1,000 rand per team with great prizes up for grabs. But the real winner here is Alter de Toy School. This is an event raising funds for the support the school needs. So gather some friends, discover your high and eye coordination because it's going to be a lovely day out. Rockproperties.co.za is where we'll find those details. Then cyclists, Sunday belongs to you. The Swatrun Road Race takes place Sunday the 13th September, starting and finishing in Malmesbury. 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Racepass.co.za. The Cape Catacombs Heritage Walk takes place on Sunday 13th September, 2 p.m. till 4:30 at Prestwich Memorial, 737 Somerset Road. It's a 2-hour walk through Devatakant surrounding areas, discovering pieces of Cape Town's history that most people probably walk past every single day. I've posted these events and all the details on the fitness guide. 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

0: 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Get up and go song options this morning. Macarena, you put in the dancing person emoji. Cha-cha slide, you just put in the sneaker emoji. You can get those votes in. So yesterday, I have to tell you, was one of those days that reminded me that Cape Town, you don't really need to check the weather forecast. You just need to check the suburb. I left Cape Town just after 7, bundled up in a massive bright orange puffer jacket, heading out onto the N1 to La Prairie in Paris. La Prairie in Paris. For an MC meeting. I'm going to be MCing at the Bliss Family Festival on the 31st of October. The drive was incredible. Leaving the studio, thick mist, then suddenly blue skies, then 5 minutes later, foggy conditions, then sunshine, then mist. By the time I arrived in Paarl around 8, the sun was blazing. I was peeling off the orange puffer and all of a sudden it was 29 degrees. Meeting done, I raced back to Plumstead for another client MC meeting for a gig that I'm doing. Completely different weather. Then from Plumstead, you won't believe it, I had to go to Bloburg for another meeting for a Master of Ceremonies event later in October. And yet another weather system. And it's only in Cape Town you can spend one morning driving through what feels like four seasons. And it's because our mountains, our coastlines, our two oceans, it's just some microclimates within the peninsula. So my Cape Town weather advice, forget dressing for the day, dress for the suburb. So we'll start this Thursday as we dress for our suburbs, mostly dry across the province. There is a 30% chance of rain in the parts of the Garden Route. George and Plettenberg Bay reach a high of 18. Hermanus, Cape Agulhas is 19. It's going to be 20 for Riversdale and Rabo. Strand and Swellendam 21. Stellenbosch, Robertson reach 23. Alexander Bay, Langebaan, Atlantis and Ladysmith reach 25 degrees. Paarl and Worcester reach 26. Sutherland and Malmesbury reach 27. Oatsering reaches 28. Fredendall, Ceres and Lanesburg reach 29 degrees. Clan William reaches 30 degrees. Springbok, Beaufort West, Prince Albert all climb to 31 degrees. Kalfinia, the warmest, 32. Cape Town, we start with a high of 15. It reaches 21 degrees. Expect cloudy conditions this morning. The southeasterly 28 k's an hour. Sunrise in an hour this morning with sunset at 6:34. Looking ahead at the weekend, 21 degrees, cloudy conditions on Saturday. Today, Sunday 23 degrees and Monday 23 degrees.
1: Your early morning get up and go.

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0: Benson Boone, Slow It Down, and then Cha-Cha Slide. It was originally a fitness track developed for a fitness instructor to do a workout in a workout class, and it became a party anthem. That was your Get Up and Go song this morning. I'll have your fitness guide tomorrow morning, 20 past 7 on Weekend Breakfast with Stan Mars. And stay tuned, the KFM morning team ready for you. 10 past 8, DJ Yummy will be on the decks. Pop quiz is 10 to 7. 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From me, Liesl van der Westhuizen, have a great weekend. Catch up tomorrow. On the N1 outgoing, a vehicle broken down in the right lane after Plattekloof in De Durings. There's a truck broken down in the left lane after Wilger Street. And then the gun run taking place this weekend with more than 21,000 athletes confirmed for all the events. So there's a number of road closures around Fritz Sonnenberg Road, Beach Road, Somerset Road, Kloof and Victoria Roads will be closed. We've posted all those closures onto primemediaplus.com. Expect some heavy congestion spilling onto Somerset and Helen Suzman Boulevard this weekend. Anything else to report, let us know on 082-9450-940.
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2: Ad hoc committee investigating police corruption no closer to wrapping up, and it's 25 years since the 9/11 attacks. Good morning, I'm Vanya Kluter-Collison. Parliament's Police Ad Hoc Committee Chairperson Soviet Lekhanyani says the poor conduct of some members has derailed the committee's ability to complete its report on time. He says the Ad Hoc Committee probing allegations of police corruption will now request another extension as it struggles to finish its draft report on time. The committee had until today to conclude its draft report before it goes to the National Assembly for adoption. It met last night to continue deliberations into its long overdue draft report.
3: There will be a time when most of us are engaged in organizational commitments. But let us also focus on the business of the committee, because there are some unnecessary things that derail us in our meeting where we end up not finishing the work that we must do because of our conduct and attitude.
2: Then crime is down across much of the Eastern Cape, but police say some of the province's biggest hotspots are still battling persistent violent crime. Provincial police leadership released the quarterly crime statistics yesterday, covering the period from January to March this year. Six of the province's eight districts recorded declines in serious crime. Nelson Mandela Bay saw the biggest drop at nearly 19%. Cape Town's water supply is coming under growing pressure, with dam levels dropping to 75% as the city weighs the possibility of introducing water restrictions. The city says it's stepping up efforts to limit water losses by replacing aging pipes, detecting leaks and speeding up repairs. But with demand expected to rise during summer and rainfall remaining unpredictable, officials warn the water outlook could become more challenging. The city says dam levels dropped by about 40% last summer, and current supplies need to last until next winter without relying on rainfall. While there is no immediate threat to water supply, Water and Sanitation MMC Zaid Butradin says the risk of restrictions has increased if demand rises and rainfall falls below expectations.
4: We are taking the responsible approach to managing our water resources. And so while our current water outlook doesn't indicate an immediate risk to our water supply, we are absolutely closely monitoring our dam levels. We're watching the rainfall patterns as well as water demand to ensure that we remain well prepared for a range of possible scenarios.
2: And in New York, a commemoration ceremony is expected to take place to mark the 25th anniversary of the devastating September 11th attacks. On this day in 2001, 19 Al-Qaeda operatives hijacked four planes. Two jets slammed into the World Trade Center's Twin Towers, causing the iconic buildings to collapse. A third plane struck the Pentagon, while a fourth crashed into a field near Shanksville, Pennsylvania, after passengers fought back. A total of 2,977 people were killed on the day ahead of the memorial. A drone show with lights rose above New York Harbor. One light for each person killed in the attacks. Taking a look at today's weather temperatures, a high of 24 is forecast for Cape Town, a warm 32 for Fredendal, 26 for both Paarl and Beaufort West, and 19 for Hermanus. The top story at this hour, Parliament's Police Ad Hoc Committee Chairperson Soviet Lekhanyani says the poor conduct of some members had derailed the committee's ability to complete its report on time.
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0: And it definitely is Friday. He is en route, so you will hear from him in a few minutes. But we have to start the day. And this is how we do it.

0: It's Rachel Glass from Pink here on KFM Mornings. Okay, now I'm here.
1: Now Friday.
2: Hello.
1: Friday can begin. Good morning.
0: Hey, tell me, what a way to start a Friday. Chaos, my son. But anyways, we are here. We good. We good to go. Good morning. There we go.
1: Settle in. We're ready to give a clue in the pop quiz.
0: Oh, yes, please. Please give us a clue, Shirley.
2: Question number 6 this morning. Who voices Marty the Zebra in the Madagascar franchise?
0: That would be Chris Rock.
2: Yeah, he was interviewed the other day and he said he's so...

0: 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It's TikTok, and so that wasn't part of the cut.
1: Okay.
2: Okay, so Chris Rock, that is your clue. 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
0: In your traffic this morning on the R300 South, we've got a vehicle broken down after the N1, and there's a vehicle broken down at Hindle Road. N1 outgoing, a vehicle broken down in the left lane after Platterkloof Road, and a truck broken down in the left lane after Wilgers Road in De Dorings. Traffic lights also faulty in Philippi at Stock Road and Sheffield Road. I'll have another update at 6:30.
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2: Whitney Houston, vinyl classic winner from yesterday. How will I know? Good morning, Friday.

0: That did feel good, Sibs. And you know what? You called it yesterday. You said it's going to sound really good on Friday morning. And absolutely does.
1: Nailed it. It's a rare W.
2: Welcome. Yeah.
0: How will I know? It is Whitney Houston all across the Western Cape this morning. Let's have a look at your weather forecast for the weekend. So, Cape Town today, we got 24 degrees. There's going to be quite a bit of wind, eh? 37 Ks. It's going to mess your hairstyle up. The weekend weather looks like this. We got 21 for Saturday in Cape Town, 24 for Sunday. It's going to be dry up until Sunday evening, where they're expecting thunder showers. It'll be good. It'll be good. Elsewhere today, we on Fred and Doll, you are the warmest place on 32 degrees. Stellies, Paul, all around 25. Worcester, Beaufort West, 26. And I met somebody from Oudtshoorn last night. Mm. And they said, please pronounce it correctly.
3: Oh.
2: What have you been saying and what do they want you to say?
0: Well, I've been saying Oudtshoorn. They said it's Oudtshoorn.
1: Don't skimp on the r.
0: You gotta rick that R around there. Oats. Please say it for me, Sherlyn. I think you'll have the best.
1: Now you're doubting yourself.
2: I absolutely am, because I know the people of that place, they are listening. Because a mens vir Engels oor jare hoor. Because what do you say? Oudtshoorn.
1: Oudtshoorn.
0: I say Oudtshoorn. Oudtshoorn.
1: Now I'm conscious now.
2: Oudtshoorn.
1: You need to catch me when I'm not thinking.
2: Oudtshoorn.
0: It's Oudtshoorn.
2: Oudtshoorn. Oudtshoorn. Okay. Well, can iemand van Oudtshoorn asseblief vir ons Oudtshoorn sê? Yeah. Because Darren, I don't think you are spot on just yet.
0: No, I'm maybe a little bit closer to the target.
1: Now I feel like a newborn baby learning the word Oudtshoorn.
2: Remy, say it.
4: Oeiene. Oudtshoorn.
2: Oudtshoorn.
0: Yeah. I think you've got the best version there, Ramiz. But please, correct us, because I endeavor to do it correctly. The other, George, 17 today, 18 for Knysna, as well as Plett. Your weather for the weekend, Garden Route, you got rain all weekend, they say. Saturday, Sunday, rain showers. So it's not just going to be light, it's going to be heavy. And the temperatures are going to be quite mild, not getting above 20. It's still rainy come Monday. That's your weather forecast. It is 6:27. BTS now.

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1: 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Here's your news and sports. 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
4: Let's start with rugby news, where we are inching closer to the conclusion of rugby's greatest rivalry tour. And the Springboks have been training hard this week ahead of that final game in Baltimore tomorrow. Jasper Visser, Springbok loose forward, on the importance of winning the inaugural series, having won the Rugby Championship and the British and Irish Lions series in the past.
5: Yes, it would be something amazing to achieve again. And I think we'd take it as serious as those series as well. I think the last one was in 1996, if I'm not wrong. And I think the All Blacks won that one. For this group to achieve something special, I mean, not just the players, the coaches, everybody, I think that would be very special for us. Just in terms of that, it's definitely as special as a series as any of those other series.
4: A reminder that kickoff for tomorrow's match is at 11 p.m. Moving on now to some football news, where Man United thrashed Sabah 4-0 in their Champions League return. Senegalese forward Assane Diao was on target as Como secured an impressive 4-1 victory over RB Leipzig in the UEFA Champions League. Jamal Musiala scored the opener and Michael Olise grabbed two goals as Bayern Munich cruised to a comfortable 5-0 home win over Bodo Glimt in their match yesterday. Roma and Fenerbahce ended in a 1-1 draw, as did Shakhtar Donetsk and PSV, while Lens beat Slavia Praha 3-2. And some Friday night football. Stellenbosch FC will be hoping to collect some vital points and just climb up from being 11th on the Premiership table when they take on Sekhukhune tonight at Athlone Stadium. That match is at 7:30. And in tennis news, it'll be the number one seed versus the number two seed, Aryna Sabalenka, taking on Elena Rybakina in the US Open Women's Final. Rybakina beat Coco Gauff 3-6, 6-4 and 6-4 in their semifinal, while Sabalenka beat Jessica Pegula 7-5, 6-2 as she continued her quest for yet another US Open title. And finally, in some cricket news, England are closing in on a test series sweep as the third test against Pakistan inches to a conclusion. At stumps on day two, Pakistan were 52 for 2 in their second inning, still trailing by a massive 268 runs. They will resume hoping to put up a fight with the bat, but a loss for them seems inevitable. And also for the Proteas, they are in action today as they take on Namibia in the second ODI in Windhoek. That match starts at 9:30 this morning, with the Proteas hoping to take a 2-0 series lead. More at ewn.co.za.
0: Hey, my name is Fadl. I live in Shari Estate. 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

0: One of the biggest songs at the moment, eh? Role Model, High Hopes 3000.
1: Yeah, that's a Gen Z there doing the things on the charts. And we're having a few technical issues this morning. We're in Cape Town, but Darren is in Durban currently, and we are going to connect with him as soon as we have our tech up and running again. Hey, technology sometimes is the best and the worst thing.
0: But the show must go on. Absolutely. How about a second clue for Pop Quiz?
1: I would love to give another 20,000 rand away this month, Shirley.
0: Thank you so much, Suzuki. We really love your work. Question number 7. South Africa's Bayanda Walaza is famous for what sport?
1: Watch out for this youngster if you are a fan of track and field. He is the next superstar. A sprinter extraordinaire.
0: If you Google Blitzvinnig, Bayanda Walaza's face will pop up.
1: And he's still so very young. So an incredible career ahead of him. And he's running under 10 seconds this year consistently, which means that he's competing with the very best. So Bayanda Walaza is the clue. And the answer is sprinting, running. So make sure that you WhatsApp us if you want to be involved in the pop quiz. 082-945-0940.
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6: Fantastic.
4: Yes, we'll see. We'll see how well this goes this morning. Okay, I am live from Durban. I was doing some work in Durban last night, so that's why I'm here this morning.
7: Is it payback for KZN slander?
4: No. You know what it is? I'm at the East Coast radio studios, and they fired me.
7: Many 2003 years ago. Yeah.
4: They fired me in 2003, so I think this is still part of the firing package.
7: They're like, we're going to give you technical problems. You think you
4: yeah,
7: can...
4: Yeah, we're going to try to get you fired from KFM now as well.
8: No, man.
4: Okay. So let's just, fingers crossed, cross your toes. Let's hope this goes well up until 9 o'clock. But let's have a look at those roads, Shirlin.
6: 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In Beacon Vale on Francie van Sail East, there's a vehicle alight after De La Rey. Francie van Sail is closed at De La Rey. No traffic towards Tigerberg Hospital. On Jake's Hardwell Drive North, there's a crash before Haderfeld Road, and the right and centre lanes are obstructed. Traffic also backed up to Turfall Road. N1 outgoing, a vehicle broken down in the right lane after Platterkloof Road, and there's a truck broken down in the left lane after Wilgers Road in De Doorings. Traffic lights out in Browns Farm at Govan Bekie Road and Sheffield Road, in Retreat at Retreat and 11th Avenue, as well as in Beacon Vale at Epping Avenue and Jan van Riebeek Drive. If I missed anything, you can still WhatsApp me on 082-945-0940.
9: 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The GPS language setting mysteriously changed to Greek. Fortunately, with the OutSurance Pointsman on the roads, you no longer have to come up with creative excuses for being late. The OutSurance Pointsmen have been easing traffic congestion so we all get to where we need to be quickly and safely for the past 20 years. 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
5: Yes, morning, Aldred. 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
4: 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Good, good. Welcome.
6: Morning, Bevan.
5: Thank you very much. Morning, Aldred.
6: Lekker, lekker.
7: Good.
5: Good to hear. Listen, good to Bev, hear. Yes.
4: You're in a hot week because we've had two 20,000 Rand winners already this week, and this would be a new record if you can go for the third.
5: That would be amazing, actually, yeah.
4: Okay. All right, Bev, listen.
5: Yeah.
4: Qualifying question. 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
5: That is true.
6: Go,
4: yes,
6: Bev.
4: Sir.
7: Come on.
4: All right.
5: Let's do this. Let's do this. Very nervous, but yeah, let's do this.
4: Okay. Don't stress. We got you.
5: Yeah.
4: Okay.
5: All right.
4: We're all rooting for you, Bev. All right,
5: Thanks
4: Bev.
5: Very much.
4: Good luck, man.
5: Okay.
4: Your time starts now.
6: Complete the Kylie Minogue song title. Can't Get You Out of My
5: Mind.
6: Who captains France's national men's soccer team?
5: Skip.
6: Name Sadie and Sunny Sandler's famous father.
5: Skip.
6: Which continent is bigger, Africa or Asia?
5: Africa.
6: After water, what's the most consumed beverage in the world?
5: Coffee.
6: Who voices Marty the Zebra in the Madagascar franchise?
5: Chris Rock.
6: South Africa's Bayanda Walaza is famous for what sport?
5: Athletics, track and field.
6: What material girl singer is nicknamed Queen of Pop?
5: Madonna.
6: What's 2 + 5?
5: 7.
6: Spell eyebrow.
5: E-B-O-W.
6: Spell eyebrow.
5: Eyebrow. Yeah. Skip.
6: Complete the Kylie Minogue song title. Can't Get You Out of My...
5: Pass.
7: Not mind, but...
4: I thought you were going to say pants.
6: Try again, Bevan. Can't Get You Out of My...
5: Mind.
4: Chillin'. I'm trying to enforce the Sadiq lawyer.
6: Oh, sorry.
4: Can
6: sorry.
4: You not get involved?
6: Sorry. Yammer.
4: Okay.
6: Yammer.
4: Okay.
6: Yeah.
4: And Bev, it's not mine. Yes. Can't Get You Out of My Mind would be a good... I'm sure there's a song in the world called that. But it's Can't Get You Out of My Head.
5: Okay, all right. Yeah. Obviously the nerves got to me, eh?
6: Yeah.
7: You recovered, though, a little bit in the second half.
4: Kylian Mbappe is the captain of France.
7: And he's also he's also the president of France, as well as the head master of France, too.
4: And he's also... the loneliest man in France.
6: What? Lonely? How?
7: He's too famous.
4: I saw a documentary where his mom was speaking, saying he's so famous he can't go anywhere. Mm. He's actually quite miserable.
7: Oh, man.
4: Just to get out of the house, he goes, he'll get in his car and he'll go and he'll just drive and then come back. No lover, no friends, nothing.
6: But I'm sure really if he really wanted a lover... he could find one.
7: But then they must, like, live in the woods, you know?
4: No, his mother says all the lovers come with ulterior motives.
7: Oh, they can't trust the lovers.
4: Yeah. Mm. They're coming for the check, you know? Oh. Shame, man.
6: Sure, the price of fame, ne?
4: Yeah. Adam is the answer to question 4. Name Sadie and Sunny Sandler's famous father, Adam Sandler. The biggest continents... Did you see they redrew the maps?
7: Yes.
6: Africa is significantly bigger.
4: Huge. Mm. Africa is huge. Mm. But it's still not bigger than Asia. And the most consumed beverage in the world.
7: Coffee was a good guess.
6: Mm-hmm.
4: Coffee, yeah.
6: It's coffee would be 3.
4: And okay, so 1 is water.
6: Water followed by tea and then coffee.
4: Okay.
7: Yeah.
4: I don't think water's a beverage. It's like air.
6: It's the most consumed beverage in the world, Darren.
4: Yeah, but it's not a beverage. It's like the most basic need, you know? Okay. So, tea it is. And then eyebrow. Bev. I-W.
7: Yeah, you abandoned ship there.
4: E-Y-E. B-R-O-W. Okay, and then
7: that's it?
4: Queen of Pop, you got that. That was Madonna. So, Bev, you got 4, which is 800 Rand, but we will upgrade you to the minimum. You see, we're heading for record petrol prices. I see these stories.
6: Are we going up again?
4: It says it's going to be the highest, the most we've ever paid for petrol. Come Wednesday next week. So I don't even want to see what that is going to be. But we give you the minimum of a full tank of petrol here, Bev. So that'll be 1,400 Rand as at the 11th of September.
6: Well done.
5: Thank you very much.
7: Sure, Bev. Have a great weekend.
5: You too. I hope to book a win, eh?
6: Let's go. Booker.
7: We're staying up at 11 p.m.
4: We hope so, but it's just an exhibition match. It doesn't matter if we lose this one.
5: Yeah,
7: no. Too far to travel to lose, please.
4: Yeah. The Oaks are partying there in Baltimore. They're all in Washington, D.C., seeing the monuments and all that stuff. All right, Bev, have a good weekend, sir.
5: You too, buddy. Cheers. Bye.
4: Cheers, man. Bye-bye. Okay, so two tens this week. Sabrina Carpenter now, all across the Western Cape. It is Espresso.

0: Espresso from Sabrina Carpenter on KFM Mornings. What we've got coming up, yesterday we launched old Chanderpaul in concert at Grand West. You know who I'm talking about?
1: Of course.
2: Yes. Wine that waste.
0: Yes, I call him Chanderpaul. Sean Paul. Yes. Okay, so you're going to have to decipher the Chanderpaul lyrics for tickets. Mm. I'm going to play you a bit of Chanderpaul.
1: Mm-hmm.
0: And then you're going to have to tell me what exactly he's saying. You think this might be easy? I'll tell you, it's probably the most difficult contest we'll ever do on the show.
2: Yeah. I mean, we get basic lyrics wrong for decades. And
0: like,
2: now
0: can't get you out of my
2: Chanderpaul.
0: Yeah. Can't get you out of my mind. Mm-hmm. All right? Chanderpaul, this is Leveled Up. All right, that's coming up after 7 o'clock this morning.
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4: Boxer prize knockout aanbiedinge, moenie dit misloop nie. 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
5: Bro?
0: Mm-hmm.
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10: SPCA supports proposed amendments to animal keeping bylaws, and it's 25 years since the 9/11 attacks. Good morning, I'm Vanya Kluter-Collison. The African Transformation Movement is expected to file its arguments in the Electoral Court today in its bid to intervene in the ANC's challenge against a missed deadline for the submission of candidates to contest the November municipal polls. While the party says it submitted all its candidate lists in time, it has a substantial interest in the case. Meanwhile, the ANC says it will oppose attempts by the DA, which also seeks to intervene in the case, accusing the party of wanting to use the case to better its chances in wards where the ANC has failed to submit candidates by the IEC's deadline, particularly in the Mangaung Metro. Lindsay Dentlinger has more.
11: In a letter to the court, the ATM's lawyers indicate that the party wants to make both written and oral arguments to the court. As a registered political party, the ATM says it has an interest in the case. But the ANC says it will block attempts by the DA to intervene because it believes their case rests on a false premise and the Electoral Commission is capable of defending its own case. The ANC insists all of the 181 candidates whose names were not captured in time were already in the IEC system by the deadline and wants the court to interpret the definition of submitted. ANC spokesperson Mahlengi Bengu says the party wants to ensure candidates affected by its technical challenges stand a fair chance to contest the elections.
1: The ANC believes the DA's intervention is not about protecting a legal interest, but about narrowing the choices available to voters in six municipalities that are affected.
11: The matter is set to be heard on Tuesday. Lindsay Dentlinger, Eyewitness News.
10: The Cape of Good Hope SPCA says it supports the proposed amendments to the City of Cape Town's animal keeping bylaws, adding that it will promote responsible animal ownership. The amendments include regulations for circuses, stricter rules around working animals, and a dedicated section empowering animal inspectors to enforce the bylaw. However, two existing provisions have sparked public concern, including the requirement for a permit to keep a dog or cat older than 6 months. The city and animal welfare organizations, including the SPCA, have clarified that this requirement is not new and has been in the bylaw since 2021. SPCA spokesperson Belinda Abram.
12: As a city, we do need municipal legislation that supports responsible animal keeping, supports public health, public safety, effective animal control, and of course, improved welfare outcomes for animals. The draft animal keeping bylaw provides an important opportunity to strengthen that framework.
10: Cape Town's water supply is coming under growing pressure, with dam levels dropping to 75.5% as the city weighs the possibility of introducing water restrictions. Water and Sanitation MMC Zayed Batruddin.
13: We are taking the responsible approach to managing our water resources. And so while our current water outlook doesn't indicate an immediate risk to our water supply, we are absolutely closely monitoring our dam levels. We're watching the rainfall patterns as well as water demand to ensure that we remain well prepared for a range of possible scenarios.
10: And in New York, a commemoration ceremony is expected to take place to mark the 25th anniversary of the devastating September 11 attacks. Taking a look at today's weather temperatures, a high of 24 is forecast for Cape Town, a warm 32 for Vredendal, 19 for Hermanus, and 26 for both Paarl and Beaufort West. The top story at this hour: the African Transformation Movement is expected to file its arguments in the electoral court today.
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1: It's Ariana Grande, One Last Time, here on KFM Mornings. So yesterday you would have heard that we announced Sean Paul. Much excitement here in Cape Town. Nice.
2: Yes, he's coming in December.
1: He is. So we've got some tickets to give away today. And look, you're going to have to work for them because, you know, he's one of those guys that, you know, you hear all the songs, they're all familiar. They were all at some point in your life, 3 decades of hits.
2: Sure, a hit maker.
1: Various
2: sure.
1: stages of your growing up, Sean Paul was there with you, right? Mm-hmm. He does sing in English, though. Mm. But goodness me, I don't know how you're going to sing along at this concert. Because, look, I don't remember the words, the lyrics at the best of times, but I don't even know what he's saying.
2: It's what you're feeling that's important, yeah.
3: Yeah.
1: Exactly, mm-hmm. yeah, yeah. So what we're going to do is, what is Chanda Paul saying? Mm. I'm going to play you a clip, and you're going to have to tell me what is he saying? What are the lyrics? Okay, I'll give you an example. Here's one of his biggest hits. From the day my bonds, I ignite my flame. Can I call my name and it is my fame? Is in English.
2: I mean, we know that song. We've jawled to it so many times. I have no idea what he's saying.
1: Mm, that sounds like me when I used to hit a few tequilas back in the day.
2: Back in the day, you say. Those days are long gone now.
1: Yeah, I'm all tea now.
2: And kombucha.
1: not yet.
2: No. Matcha.
1: So just have a listen again and see if you can work out what he's saying. From the day my bonds, I ignite my flame. Can I call my name and it is my fame? Mm. I heard flame and fame. That's all I heard.
2: Yeah. Sounds like a good time.
1: What is he? Like, we can't work out the words that he's saying. Mm-hmm. But what does he mean? No idea.
2: Mm-mm. The dance floor is hot. That's all I know.
1: Do you know? For those tickets, you're going to have to work for them on 082-945-0940. We're going to give you proper tickets. I'm going to do my best to organize like a meet and greet here and all this sort of stuff. Yeah. Mm. If that is on offer. If it's not, then sorry. But if it is, I'm going to get you a meet and greet. All right. On 082-945-0940. Enter right now.
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3: 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In your traffic this morning in Beaconvale on Francie van Sail East, there's a vehicle alight after De La Rey. Francie van Sail is closed at De La Rey and no traffic towards Tigerberg Hospital. On Jakes Hadwell Drive North, there's a crash before Haderfeld Road and the right and center lanes are obstructed. Traffic also backed up to Turfel Road. Into outgoing, there's an accident on the link to Jakes Hadwell Drive and traffic lights out in Browns Farm at Govanbeki Road and Sheffield Road, in Retreat at Retreat Road and 11th Avenue, as well as in Beaconvale at Epping Avenue and Jan van Riebeeck Drive. Heavy congestion will spill onto Somerset Road and Helen Suzman Boulevard all weekend. That is, of course, due to the gun run taking place this weekend. If I missed anything, please WhatsApp me on 082-945-0940. 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

0: this coming summer. Get used to it, moving to the sun, oh, baby. That's Ugar. It's Ugar and Alternate.
1: Oh.
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1: So good.
2: Naughty things will be done this summer.
0: Yeah.
1: Sexy things. So,
2: with that song in the background.
0: Yeah. And one of those things is you'll be going to Sean Paul live in concert at Grand West. We've got your tickets. First up, Rashika. Good morning, Rashika. Okay, we're just getting Rashika up now. So we're playing the contest. What in the world is Chanderpaul saying?
2: I'm both excited and nervous to hear everyone's interpretations.
0: Yeah, it's like literally cracking a safe code.
2: Yeah. Exactly.
0: Trying to work out what he's saying. If you've ever tried to understand what a drunk person is saying, well, then welcome to this contest. All right. Rashika, is she there? Not yet. Okay. Cindy, good morning.
3: Hey.
0: Hello, Cindy. Hello, where are you calling from, Cindy?
3: I'm calling from Ottery.
0: From Ottery. Okay. And yeah. You love Sean Paul?
3: Oh, my word. Absolutely. If I wasn't married right now, he would be my husband, guys.
2: Oh, a crush even.
0: Okay. Okay, so you are a big fan. Now, when you sing along to his music, do you have any idea what you are saying, even though it's in English?
3: It's just about the beat, man. It's just about the... Yeah. Just go with it. Just say what comes to your mind and just dance. Go with the flow.
0: Well, that's what music is. You don't need to understand it. So listen here. I need you to tell me what these lyrics are if you want to go to Sean Paul. But look, I know it's a difficult contest, this. So I'm going to work it like this. If you can tell me two words, like two words, you'll get one ticket.
3: Okay, I'm going to need to sing it. I need to sing it. It's the only way it's going to come out.
0: Okay, but two words.
1: Rashika is a true fan.
0: Two words gets you one ticket. Three words gets you two tickets. Four words, we pay for your parking at Grand West. Five words, I'll do my best to organize a meet and greet.
4: Hey.
3: Oh, my word. Now my heart is pounding. Okay.
0: Now you got to get to work, girl.
1: We're rooting for you, Cindy.
3: Thank you. So you're going to play it first, and then I'm going to sing it.
0: I'm going to play it, and then you're going to sing it back. All right. This is what I want you to decipher. Crack this code.
5: From the day my bonds, I ignite my flame. Girl, I call my name, and it is my fame.
2: Makes sense.
3: Phew, I think I must listen to it one more time.
0: Here we go, Cindy. Okay,
5: let's go. From the day my bonds, I ignite my flame. Girl, I call my name, and it is my fame.
3: Someone give me a contract, knows my name, and it is my flame, and you are my pain. It's so good, don't turn me on. You're playing the parts that I don't know.
0: Because at this stage, you got one word correct, and that was flame.
1: And you said one word, one ticket. Give us another word, Cindy.
0: No, two words, one ticket.
3: Okay, flame and... Play it one more time.
4: Oh.
5: Okay. From the day my bonds, I ignite my flame. Girl, I call my name and it is my fame.
3: Call my name. Come and give me my phone. He says phone. I hear phone there.
5: From the day my bonds, I ignite my flame. Girl, I call my name and it is my fame.
3: Come aboard my phone and on the way and on my plane and it's the same. It's a good girl.
0: You know, I'm going to this concert just to hear everybody sing along.
2: Yeah.
0: Okay.
2: I feel as though you're in a worse position than when you started, Cindy.
3: It's the nerves, guys, but I will be shaking it. You will see me in the crowd. I'll be jumping around. Shaking what my mama gave me.
2: Yes.
0: Okay, well, let me tell you what he's saying. Mm-hmm. From the day me born, Ja ignite me flame.
4: Oh.
0: Gal, a call me name, and it is me fame.
4: Oh.
0: Sounding like Ali G,
5: From the day my bonds, I ignite my flame. Gal, I call my name, and it is my fame.
3: Yes. Okay. From the Demi Bun.
1: Cindy has the energy.
3: That's the best way. That's
0: all right, Cindy, listen, I'm going to give you 2 tickets.
1: Yay!
2: No, we need you there, Cindy. We need you there.
0: Okay, and I'll give you 2 tickets and parking.
3: Awesome.
0: Okay.
3: I'll still find a way to meet him, don't worry. Oh. I'll be in
0: Cape Townian, of course you will. All right. Okay. So we're gonna go to who are we going now to? You are Cindy, right?
3: I am Cindy, yes.
0: Yes, you are Cindy.
2: You are Darren.
0: Okay.
3: Yes. You are Darren.
0: I'm flying blind. I can't see anything here. I'm in Durban today, right? So, okay, Cindy, we'll get you 2 tickets. All right.
3: Thank you. And the parking. You.
0: Sorted.
3: Thanks.
0: All right. So, who we got next, Jeremy?
6: It's Crystal from Bloberg.
0: Crystal from Bloberg. How's it, Crystal?
2: Hi, Crystal.
7: Hi. I'm very pumped. How are you?
0: Good. You big Sean Paul fan?
7: Just a little bit. I mean, I kind of am missing a meeting just so I can get these tickets. And I told my boss.
2: It'll be worth it.
0: Okay, well, you're going to have to decipher this song. What is he saying here?
5: Oh, my word.
7: Oh, okay. Crystal's going to win those tickets. Banana. Well, I'm hearing all the lyrics. That's the best part.
0: let me play it again for you.
7: No, that's wrong.
1: Hold on.
7: You can't put me on the spot like that. That's
1: a
7: hard one. That's the hardest one. Decipher. Does it have to be the exact words?
0: Yeah.
1: Sure, this is hard.
7: And I'm not even going to see the lyrics. Can I hear it one more time?
0: Oh. Yeah, we go. Yeah, done funny long na eat na yam na steam fish na no green banana. Okay. I can tell that you are nowhere on this. Here. You just got banana.
2: Yeah.
0: Okay.
2: Yeah.
0: I'll look.
7: I got banana.
0: Sayan tan pon it long na eat na yam na steam fish no na green banana.
2: Easy.
0: Oh. What does this guy even write about?
1: Yes, banana.
0: Take 2 tickets and parking, Cindy.
2: Woo-hoo! Go back to work. Yeah.
0: Crystal. My brain is frying. Crystal, you're off to Sean Paul. Go and enjoy. All right.
7: Bye. Thank you so much.
0: Back in the meeting.
7: I love you guys. Bye.
1: Love you. Bye-bye.
0: Ciao, bye-bye. Oh, okay. Look, I can't do this much longer. My brain is dead now. So we'll do one more. Okay. Who we got here?
6: It's Nate from Somerset West.
0: Nate from Somerset West. Good morning, Nate-o.
8: Good morning. How are you guys doing?
0: Good night. Are you a Sean Paul fan?
8: I'm a big Sean Paul fan, but I haven't listened to music much nowadays. Walking in the wind right now because I parked the car. Dropped the car with wifey, so I'm walking in the wind, so I'm going to do my best.
2: Oh, he's walking in the wind. He'll do his best. Oh. Okay.
0: Okay. Tell me what Sean Paul is singing here in his song, Baby Boy.
1: Come on, give it to us, Nate.
2: Come on. I beg your pardon?
8: I had to put on loud speakers because I can't hear you clearly in the wind.
1: I feel like you just swore at us, Nate.
0: Okay, one more time, Nate. One more time. I'm for run the ship, Minaga
8: slide. Make a knock a second, make a slug a slug inside.
0: Nailed it, brother. There we go. You also get 2 tickets.
1: Well done, Nate.
8: I know it's got to do with a ship and a slide. I can't. Yeah.
2: We'll analyze later. Yeah.
0: What he's actually saying is, I know quick, fire, run, the ship, mina, ga, slip, mina, ga, slide.
2: Yeah.
0: Oh, clear. Poetic. Mm. It's like Shakespeare. All right. Listen, I'm over this contest now. Yeah. You're going as well.
2: Oh, come on, Nate.
0: Enjoy.
1: Yeah. Well done, Nate.
2: Enjoy.
0: All right. We'll pay for your parking too.
9: Me soon come. Me soon come. I'm going to watch you.
2: Okay. Hello? No, he sounds like Sean Paul.
0: Yeah. Right.
2: Oh, we love a good snatch and grab in the morning, Darren.
0: Oy, oy, oy. Okay. Listen, if I could organize meet and greets, you'll all get a meet and greet too. Don't worry. That was stressful. It's time for news now at 7:30.
1: Dankie Darren. 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
2: Good morning. In football news, Man United with a great comeback in their Champions League as they thrashed Sabah 4-0 last night. Senegalese forward Assane Diaw was on target as Como secured an impressive 4-1 win over RB Leipzig. Jamal Musiala scored the opener and Michael Olise grabbed two goals as Bayern Munich cruised to an easy 5-0 home win over Bodo Glimt in their Champions League match yesterday. Roma and Fenerbahce ended in a 1-1 draw, as did Shakhtar Donetsk and PSV, while Lens beat Slavia Praha 3-2. Here at home, though, there is some Friday night football at Athlone Stadium tonight in the SA Premiership, as Stellenbosch will be looking to improve on their performance so far this season and get an important 3 points. They take on Sekhukhune United at 7:30. And of course, the greatest rivalry tour concludes in America in Baltimore tomorrow night, as the Springboks will be hoping to take a 3-1 series win. You can look forward to kickoff in that game between South Africa and New Zealand at 11 o'clock tomorrow night. It's also a massive weekend with the Currie Cup, as the final is this weekend in Kimberley, when defending champions Griquas host the Pumas. The two sides meet again to contest the famous trophy. The big match will start at 3 o'clock tomorrow afternoon. And the Proteas women face Zimbabwe women in a historic series that starts today. Zimbabwe will host South Africa in a landmark 5-match T20 international series that will happen at Bulawayo Queens Sports Club. That match is at 1:30 this afternoon. And the Proteas men are in action in the second ODI against Namibia, hoping to take a 2-0 series lead. That match starts at 9:30 this morning. England are closing in on a test series sweep as the third test against Pakistan inches to a conclusion. At stumps on day two, Pakistan were 52 for two in their second innings, still trailing by a massive 268 runs. And at the US Open, it'll be the number one seed versus the number two seed in the final. Arina Sabalenka will take on Elena Rybakina in the women's final. Rybakina beat Coco Gauff 3-6, 6-4 and 6-4 in their semi-final, while Sabalenka beat Jessica Pegula 7-5 and 6-2 as she continues her quest for another US Open title. More at ewn.co.za.
11: 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I am 19, currently studying a business degree.

0: There we go. That's Sean Paul. Temperature on KFM Mornings. It is 20 to 8 o'clock. So the petrol price going up, record of all records, apparently highest we're ever going to pay for petrol in this next increase, which is quite sad. I don't even want to get into that. It's Friday. Let's keep the news good. Mm-hmm. Do you want some good news?
1: Please give us some good news.
0: Good news for you. They are bringing back one of our classic chocolates.
1: Oh. Are they? Which one?
0: That was discontinued. Now, this is the thing. Like, guys, I don't know if you did your research properly. Because if you were going to bring back one chocolate from our past, this one's nice, but it's not the one that I would choose.
1: Oh. Okay.
0: They are bringing back the Caravan.
1: Oh, wow. Rising from the dead like the Undertaker. Do you know when that one was discontinued, Darren?
0: I don't know. It seemed like they all just disappeared almost at the same time. Maybe there was a chocolate mafia or a takeover from one company to the other. There was also the sugar tax debacle, and then everybody was getting healthier. So there were a lot of sort of factors why chocolates weren't that viable to manufacture en masse. So they were probably all expiring on the shelves. But the Caravan is coming back to a Checkers near you for a limited time only. So I think it's going to probably be a trial run to see if they move off the shelves, and if they don't, then they'll just go back.
2: And will it taste like the OG?
1: And that is the very important question, because it's one thing to bring the chocolate back, but can you bring back that taste?
2: That secret sauce.
1: That combo of the caramel, the wafer, and the milk chocolate.
0: Yeah. So look, if I had a choice, the one that definitely needs to come back is the chocolate log.
2: Agreed.
0: All right, the chocolate log, that is, I think it's a very expensive chocolate to make. You just look how they make it. There can't be an easy process. I never ever had one perfect chocolate log that I bought. It was always smashed.
2: But that was the beauty. And then you kind of eat it like from the top down, you know?
0: Yeah.
2: You'd slowly work your way through that chocolate log, layer by layer. I spent all my tuck shop money in the vending machines because the chocolate log was always in the vending machine.
0: Yeah, and then as it falls and it moves the bottom of the vending machine, it's flat. Yeah.
1: No, man, the chocolate for me that they should bring back is the Tempo.
2: Yeah.
0: Oh, I'm with you.
1: Name a more superior chocolate.
2: Iconic.
0: That was the OG.
1: So good.
0: Mm-hmm. That was so... Whoever's making chocolate now, Mondelez, Cadbury, whoever owned Tempo.
1: Yeah, bring Roundtree, back Tempo.
2: It's actually urgent.
0: Nestle.
2: Yeah.
0: Who owned Tempo? Whoever you are, bring that back. Mm. That's the one I think that would be the most
2: Cadbury,
0: popular. Can you
2: imagine?
0: I'd love to eat a Tempo and play a game of Double Dragon.
2: Oh, now you... Yeah, you super, like, in the past now. Sure.
0: Super, yeah.
2: It's that deep.
0: Yeah. So, I don't know. Remember the Sevens chocolate?
2: Yeah.
0: That was great.
2: Is the TV bar still around there? That's safe.
0: Yes. Oh, okay. Yes. TV bar,
2: it's
0: just, of course.
2: Like, it's so rare to find, you know, our classic chocolates on the shelves. Because a lot of these, like, grocery stores, like, make their own chocolates. Their own brands. Yeah.
0: Yeah, it's kind of gone that way. And also, all these chocolates were, like, on the shelves before we ever had imported chocolates. Now there's Lindt and there's all these other fancy chocolates from overseas.
2: Yes.
0: So the competition is tight, but I hope it works. And if that works, please, Tempo and the chocolate log.
2: We've stated our case. Please make it happen.
0: Yeah.
1: Get to work.
0: If you have any other suggestions, put them on our WhatsApp telephone right now, and we can deal with this here and now. Okay.
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1: In your traffic this morning on Jake's Hadwell Drive North, there's a crash before Haderfeld Road and the right and centre lanes are obstructed. Traffic also backed up to Klipfontein Road. Into outgoing, an accident on the link to Jake's Hadwell Drive and then Brighton Road, a vehicle broken down in the left lane at the N1. Traffic lights faulty in Browns Farm at Governor Bekie Road and Sheffield Road, in Retreat at Retreat Road and 11th Avenue, as well as in Beaconville at Epping Avenue and Jan van Riebeek Drive. Just a heads up, the gun run, of course, taking place this weekend, causing significant traffic disruptions and road closures across Greenpoint, Mully Point, Sea Point, De Waterkant, Clifton and Camps Bay. Fritz Sonnenberg Road closed in both directions. Beach Road, Somerset Road, as well as Kloof and Victoria Roads will be closed from 5 a.m. to 10 a.m. If I missed anything, please WhatsApp us on 082-945-0940.
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0: It's Buddy from Loud Luxury here on KFM Mornings. You have come in hot this Friday morning with your list of chocolates that you want to be brought back because the caravan is on its way back to us. Hey?
1: People have been suffering for years and years without their faves.
0: Yeah, and it's just a trial period. If we buy this thing, then it will be here forever. But let's get the list in now. We'll do the our own research for you, checkers. Okay? I said bring back the tempo. You said the tempo, Sherlyn. I said the chocolate log.
2: What do the people want?
0: Sibs, anything while we're here you want to throw in there?
1: Those were my top two as well, the chocolate log and the tempo.
0: Okay.
1: But then there are a few other little offshoots that the milk chocolate one with the message that always had like
3: the
2: yes no chocolate. Yeah. Also, for my fellow tempo lovers, what are you buying as a replacement?
4: A nosh.
0: Well,
1: not
2: is that the closest?
3: There's also a five star. That's a replacement.
0: Nah, that thing's too sweet.
2: Five star is closer.
4: Sickly sweet, but when you're in that mood, it hits the spot.
3: But for
0: me, the five star is what I call the cavity finder.
3: Oh, my.
0: If you want to know if you need to go to the dentist, chow a five star. Wait for the pain, and then you'll go, okay, I need three fillings. What did you say on the WhatsApp telephone yet?
5: Two chocolates. The one I know is definitely gone. Forward was like an energy bar. I'm just thinking Milky Bar. I don't know if that is still around.
6: The chocolate for me growing up was the New Look chocolate with that nougat and that caramel.
7: Yeah, Inside Story was the best chocolate, Darren, definitely.
8: Inside Story.
9: Sevens was an amazing chocolate.
10: Yeah, the Holy Moly's, the purple packaging with the orange Holy Moly written over it.
11: I would love for them to bring back the Inside Story.
12: Definitely the snowflake. Why did they ever take that away?
13: The fast forward.
14: What about a fast forward?
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16: They must bring back the Take Two chocolate.
17: And definitely chocolate buttons.
18: A nice one will be the Inside Story. Do you know the Inside Story?
19: I'm hungry. Imagine it was raining crispy rice and toasted coconut. Imagine a river of milk falling into a chocolate whirlpool, swirling with crispy rice and toasted coconut. Stop, stop! Imagine eating all of that. TV bar by Beacon.
1: Everyone is amazing. Totally okay.
4: Such good memories.
2: They just don't make ads the way they used to, eh?
1: Oh, my goodness.
0: No, they don't. They don't. Inside Story. Coming in hot as well.
1: This list is longer than I thought, eh? It's actually, you can put like 10 chocolates that could make a comeback.
2: Also, Fast Forward.
4: Yes.
2: Getting lots of mentions. Is that the one where your tongue gets blue?
4: Yes.
1: Yeah. Didn't it have bad things for kids?
4: Like, was it guarana or whatever, something like that.
1: My mom said, stay away from that chocolate.
2: Buttons.
0: Yeah, the one guy wanting buttons. I'm not sure if he knew what we were talking about.
4: It's the Milky Bar buttons. Milky Bar buttons. Drops of fun. Roll it over your tongue. Smooth as... I don't know.
0: Yeah, I'd rate it on listing. Buttons, took, and meth.
4: Oh, my goodness.
1: Maybe some things should stay in the box.
3: Hey.
2: Some things never left.
0: Okay, listen, we've got news coming up. We've also got a mix coming up after 8 o'clock. This is KFM Mornings. Thank you for your list, by the way. We're going to send that to checkers now.
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11: 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It's the Magoya, this one. Serious.
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2: In your traffic this morning on Jake's Hadwell Drive North, there's a crash before Haderfeld Road. The right and centre lanes are obstructed and you can definitely expect some delays there. On Marine Drive South, there's a crash before Boundary Road. And then the N2 outgoing, a bus broken down in the left lane at Jake's Hadwell Drive. On Brighton Road, a vehicle broken down in the left lane at the N1. And traffic lights still out in Retreat at Retreat Road and 11th Avenue. In Beaconvale at Epping Avenue and Jan van Riebeek Drive, as well as in Belleville at Frans Conradi Drive and Karl Kronier Drive. More traffic at 10 past 8.
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24: Taxi murder accused sentenced to 18 years and SPCA supports proposed amendments to animal keeping bylaw. Good morning, I'm Vanya Kluter-Collison. A man has been sentenced to 18 years direct imprisonment for the murder of a taxi driver in Vrygrond following a gang and taxi association dispute. Police say Bjorn David shot and killed the driver while he was transporting passengers in November 2022. One passenger was injured in the incident. Police spokesperson Ndake Ngwala says David's was sentenced to 15 years direct imprisonment for murder and 10 years for attempted murder. She says 7 years of the attempted murder sentence will run concurrently with the murder sentence.
25: At the time of the incident, there was unresolved conflict between members of a taxi association and his gang. On Friday, 4 November 2022, the deceased was driving from Windberg with a full load of passengers. He stopped at a stop sign in Vrygrond Avenue, and that is when the accused opened fire and fatally wounded him. One of the passengers also sustained injuries during the shooting.
24: Members of Parliament's Police Ad Hoc Committee say they don't have enough evidence to determine if Minister on Special Leave Senzo Mkhunu had corrupt relationships. They also say there's no evidence of direct communication linking Mkhunu to fraud accused Vusimusi Kat Matlala for payments to fund the minister's political ambitions. But the Democratic Alliance has admitted that a lack of direct communication between Mkhunu and Matlala still raises serious institutional concerns. Then the Cape of Good Hope SPCA says it supports the proposed amendments to the City of Cape Town's animal keeping bylaw, adding that it will promote responsible animal ownership. The amendments include regulations for circuses, stricter rules around working animals, and a dedicated section empowering animal inspectors to enforce the bylaw. However, two existing provisions have sparked public concern, including the requirement for a permit to keep a dog or cat older than 6 months. The city and animal welfare organizations, including the SPCA, have clarified that this requirement is not new and has been in the bylaw since 2021. SPCA spokesperson Belinda Abram.
6: As a city, we do need municipal legislation that supports responsible animal keeping, supports public health, public safety, effective animal control, and of course, improved welfare outcomes for animals. The draft animal keeping bylaw provides an important opportunity to strengthen that framework.
24: The city says the proposed amendments are open for public comment. And an economist has warned that South Africa's limited refining capacity could leave motorists facing a steep fuel price increase as global oil prices surge. Early snapshots from the Central Energy Fund are already pointing to increases of around 2 rand a litre for both grades of petrol next month and between 1 rand 50 and 1 rand 80 for diesel. Brent crude is trading above $100 a barrel amid the conflict in the Middle East and the closure of the Strait of Hormuz. But KPMG lead economist Frank Blackmore says crude oil is only part of the problem.
7: Around 100% increase over time, where crude's only gone up around 30% over the same period. So it's those refined products.
24: Blackmore says South Africa's reliance on imported refined fuel leaves the country more exposed to international price movements. Taking a look at today's weather temperatures, a high of 24 is forecast for Cape Town, 19 for Hermanus and 26 for Beaufort West, as well as Paarl, the top story at this hour. A man has been sentenced to 18 years direct imprisonment for the murder of a taxi driver in Vrygrond.
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9: It was never a house. 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
10: You don't get it!
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0: It's Gitta on KFM Mornings. We've got the keys to the weekend as usual. We got a Friday mix today. Guess who? Sherlyn? Yes. It's your fave.
1: Is it DJ Yummy?
0: Oh. It's DJ Yummy.
1: Oh, nom nom nom. Oh, yeah. Yes, please. Let's go jawling.
0: I think DJ Yummy needs to bring out his own chocolate bar. It's called the Yum Yum.
2: Expand the business.
0: Yeah. All right. It is coming up next in the mix.
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1: 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Are you ready for the weekend, baby?
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0: Buddy, what are you doing?
1: DJ Yummy, what are you doing?
2: Mm-hmm. And on the WhatsApp telephone, Western Cape, what are you saying?
3: Oh, my head. I'm officially done for the day.
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7: 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Can we have some more?
8: Yes, sir, DJ Yummy, that's how you get a Friday started. Yo.
9: Hoya, yummy.
4: Oh, yeah. Oh, my word, DJ Yummy. 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My baby's going to fall out if I jaw any harder.
2: My baby's going to fall out if I jaw any harder. Okay. Well, that Friday vibe achieved. We're going to slow things down. Not slow things down. We're going to switch gears. Yeah. We're going to switch gears. All right. Remy, hit the song for me, please. Yes, sir. Bruce Hornsby and The Range, The Way It Is. 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

0: Chris Hornsby in the Range. One of the greatest piano rock songs of all time, Serbs.
1: Never gets old.
0: That's a little taste of vinyl classic for you.
1: Oh, are you bringing something in the same vein? Or are you just saying just a classic that would win every time?
0: I think so, yeah. we'll see what happens later on. I don't know what I'm going to do later on.
1: Okay.
0: Let's have a look at those roads first before we get to news and sports.
2: 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In your traffic this morning, the roads are busy on Marine Drive South. There's a crash before Boundary Road. On Brighton Road, a vehicle broken down in the left lane at the N1. And traffic lights out in Browns Farm at Governor Bekie Road and Sheffield Road. In Retreat at Retreat Road and 11th Avenue. And then, of course, the gun run taking place this weekend, causing significant traffic disruptions and road closures across Greenpoint, Mully Point, Sea Point, Waterkant, Clifton, as well as Camps Bay. I'll have more traffic for you in 10 minutes. 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
1: Good morning. There was Champions League action last night. We'll speak about Man United first. They thrashed Sabah 4-0 in their Champions League return, and Como secured an impressive 4-1 victory over RB Leipzig. Jamal Musiala scored the opener and Michael Oles grabbed two goals as Bayern Munich cruised to an easy 5-0 home win over Bodo Glimt. And Roma and Fenerbahce ended in a 1-1 draw, as did Shakhtar Donetsk and PSV. Lens beat Slavia Praha 3-2 in the other game. You can head on over to Athlone Stadium tonight if you are keen for some SA Premiership action, featuring Stellenbosch, who will want to get a few more wins under their belt in the season. They will take on Sekhukhune United in the Friday game, and kickoff for that one is at 7:30. And then tomorrow night at 11 p.m, it is the conclusion of rugby's greatest rivalry tour. The Springboks are in Baltimore with the All Blacks, hoping to secure a 3-1 series win. Moving on now to the Currie Cup, where the final is tomorrow afternoon in Kimberley. Defending champions Griquas will host Pumas, and the big match will start at 3 p.m. And today, the Proteas women will face Zimbabwe women in a historic 5-match T20 series that will happen at Bulawayo's Queen's Sports Club. That game is at 1:30 this afternoon. And then just before that, at 9:30 this morning, you can look forward to the second ODI between the Proteas men and Namibia from Windhoek. And yeah, that one will be quite cool to watch back-to-back cricket games involving our South African men's and women's teams. And England are closing in on a test series sweep as the third test inches to a conclusion. At stumps on day two, Pakistan were struggling at 52 for two in their second innings, still trailing by 268 runs. But it seems a loss is inevitable there as they will continue fighting on day three. More at ewn.co.za.
4: Kaylin here from Flattercliff Lane. You guys talk about realistic and relatable topics. 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My day would not be the same without you. You guys bring the vibes.

0: It's Zara Larsson with Tyler. She did it again.
1: Other way around, Darren. It's Tyler featuring Zara Larsson.
0: Sorry.
1: It's our baby song.
0: No, you see, Ramiz is teaching me to read from right to left.
2: Are you blaming poor Ramiz?
1: You're blaming the machines.
3: You're doing Arabic now.
0: I read it in Arabic. Come on, Sibs.
1: Thailand, sorry.
0: The song is called Again, It Did She. That's what it's called.
1: What a hit.
0: Again, Did She.
3: Yeah.
0: Mm-hmm. All right, Vinyl Classic. We've got that coming up in just a sec. Are you ready, Sibs?
1: I guess it's just consolation at this point, but yeah. Hopefully finishing off strong and going to the bench with my head held high.
0: If you want to know what song I'm doing, if you remember the conversation yesterday, I did give a clue with the song that I'm bringing today. Okay.
1: Oh, wow. You give Easter eggs throughout the week now. Sure. Okay.
0: Hansel and Gretel, leave the breadcrumbs all over
1: teasers.
0: The place.
1: Okay.
0: Yes, man. Okay. That's coming up next.
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2: Final look at your traffic this morning on Marine Drive South. We've got a crash before Boundary Road on Brighton Road. A vehicle broken down in the left lane at the N1. And traffic lights still out in Browns Farm at Govanbeki Road and Sheffield Road. In Retreat at Retreat Road and 11th Avenue. As well as in Belleville at Frans Conradie Drive and Karl Kronier Drive. The gun run, of course, taking place this weekend, causing significant traffic disruptions and road closures across Greenpoint, Mulipoint, Sea Point, Devatarkand, Clifton, as well as Camps Bay. If I missed anything, you can still WhatsApp me on 082-945-0940.
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0: Pink Pony Club from Chapel Rowan here on KFM Mornings. It's been a great week here. We've got one more thing to do, and that is fight, fight, fight for a song for pride.
1: Yeah.
0: For dignity.
1: Yeah.
0: For success.
1: For respect. Yeah.
0: Okay. So, Zips, you won yesterday with Whitney.
1: I did, and she's incredible. So thank you for that win, Ms. Whitney. And I'm in a unique position, of course, where I can't win the week. So maybe that actually gives me a little bit more freedom to experiment. And I'm going to go for a song that was a bit of a sleeper hit in 2002. Maybe a little bit niche, but I feel as though it gives the Friday feeling. Let's boogie.

0: It's Tweet with Boogie Tonight, produced by the one and only Missy Misdemeanor Elliott. That's for all of my R&B soul funk lovers. If you've never heard that song, let me tell you, it's fantastic and it'll stay with you for a long time. And I'm hoping I'll get a surprise win with it because I really love it so much.
1: Nah, that song will stay with you as long as the flavor stays in her chappies.
0: Are you respecting the Missy Elliott and Tweet, Darren?
1: Well, listen.
0: You'd better bring something good. You'd better bring something good.
1: I gave you a clue. I brought Joshua Caddison's Jesse Paint Your Pictures.
0: And
1: it how
0: lost.
1: It's going to be. No, it got hammered. And I asked for all the Jessies to vote. And then, well, now it's time for Jessica's. Jessica's, this is your song. This is the song that people have sang to you. Boyfriends might have phoned you. And as soon as you say hello, they play this song.

0: Ray Dillon. 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You're going to have to vote it in. What a great song.
1: Pandering, I see. Great strategy.
0: No. It's
1: congrats. You know how those Afrikaans songs hit, but I'm seeing what you're doing. Well done.
0: I love it.
1: Well done.
0: Ray Dillon, Jessica. Panda, that's Panda. My pick today.
1: Tweet, boogie tonight.
0: 082-945-0940.
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9: Darren.
0: Another win for Jessica. Yes, please. For all the Jessicas, here's your anthem. Ray Dillon.

0: Jessica from Raydalen here on KFM Mornings. And that wraps up a great week, yeah? Have a wonderful weekend, whatever it is that you do.
1: Lots to look forward to. Enjoy the rugby. We're eating the braai meat at midnight.
0: Is it midnight?
1: No, well, no, the game's at 11 p.m.
0: 11 p.m.?
1: Yeah.
0: So that's okay. I was expecting a 3-4 a.m. start.
1: Yeah, no, 11, okay. 11 o'clock.
0: That'll be okay. We'll be up. And that is Saturday night, 11.
1: Yes.
0: Go Borca.
1: We have a date.
2: Yes. Go Borca.
0: We will see you Monday, bright and early, at 6 o'clock. Have a great weekend.
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4: Good morning, I'm Vanya Klutter-Collison. Officers attached to the Traffic Services Highway Patrol unit have arrested a suspect nearly three times over the legal alcohol limit on the N2 near Khayelitsha. The man was nabbed on several charges last night after patrolling officials spotted a Mercedes-Benz swerving across the roadway. Cape Town Traffic Services' Kevin Jacobs.
5: During the traffic stop, officers detected a strong smell of alcohol emanating from the driver's breath. He consented to a breath alcohol test, which returned a reading nearly three times over the legal permissible limit.
4: Jacob says the officers then noticed what appeared to be a firearm inside the vehicle and conducted a search.
5: They recovered an imitation firearm, a bag of what appeared to be cocaine, and three rounds of ammunition. The driver was subsequently arrested on charges related to driving whilst intoxicated, possession of an imitation firearm, possession of drugs, and possession of ammunition.
4: Then a man has been sentenced to 18 years direct imprisonment for the murder of a taxi driver in Vrygrond following a gang and taxi association dispute. Police say Bjorn David shot and killed the driver while he was transporting passengers in November 2022. One passenger was injured in the incident. Police spokesperson Ndake Ngwala says Davids was sentenced to 15 years direct imprisonment for murder and 10 years for attempted murder. She says 7 years of the attempted murder sentence will run concurrently with the murder sentence.
6: At the time of the incident, there was unresolved conflict between members of a taxi association and his gang. On Friday, 4 November 2022, the deceased was driving from Windberg with a full load of passengers. He stopped at a stop sign in Vrygrond Avenue, and that is when the accused opened fire and fatally wounded him. One of the passengers also sustained injuries during the shooting.
4: Meanwhile, a civil society organization says systemic failures allowed a convicted rapist and murderer to remain free and commit further offenses after his first rape conviction. The 49-year-old, who is serving two life sentences and an additional 18 years for the 2023 rape and murder of an 8-year-old boy and the rape of a woman in 2005, has applied for leave to appeal his sentence. The application was heard in the Western Cape High Court yesterday, with judgment reserved until Monday. Following his first rape conviction, the court ordered him to complete a 36-month sex offender rehabilitation program, but he absconded after only 3 months. Action Society spokesperson Juanita Dupria says the case highlights serious systemic failures, arguing that a repeat sexual offender should never have been free to harm others again.
7: Convicted repeat sexual offender should not have remained free to cause further harm because the system failed to act decisively.
4: And President Cyril Ramaphosa has arrived in New Delhi, India, to attend the 18th BRICS Summit. The summit brings together leaders of BRICS members and partner countries, as well as other invitees. South Africa will use the summit to advance its diplomatic and economic priorities, particularly by expanding trade and investment. Taking a look at today's weather temperatures, a high of 24 is forecast for Cape Town, 19 for Hermanus and 32 for Fredendal. The top story at this hour. Officers attached to the Traffic Services Highway Patrol unit have arrested a suspect nearly three times over the legal alcohol limit on the N2 near Khayelitsha.
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1: Whoa, yeah.
0: And the only thing that we're working on is your funny bone. This is Flow Joke Friday with Tracy Lang.

Miles Smith and Drive Safe. This is KFM 94.5. Very wise words as we're heading to the weekend, but we are not there just yet. Firstly, a big thank you to Darren Sherlin Sibbs and the team. They're back again on Monday morning. And now it's me, Tracy Lang. Hello. It is so lekker to have you along. I am excited for Friday. Why? Just because I know your jokes are coming. Get them through to me now. 082-945-0940. Happy Flow Joke Friday. Thanks, Trace, and happy Friday. Let's take a look at your traffic. In Stellenbosch Farms, there's an accident on Boutleray Road and Bootfontein Road. And on Marine Drive South, there's an accident before Boundary Road. And then traffic is slow moving from Marine Drive onto the elevated freeway. And then faulty traffic lights in Browns Farm at Govan and Bearkey Road and Sheffield Road. In Retreat at Retreat Road and 11th Avenue. In Beacon Vale at Epping Avenue and Jan van Riebeck Drive. And then in Belleville, Frans Conradi Drive and Karl Kronier Drive. And then, of course, the gun run takes place this weekend, causing significant traffic disruptions and road closures across Greenpoint, Mooley Point, Sea Point, Devoticant, Clifton and Camps Bay. Fritz Sonnenberg Road is also closed in both directions from 3 a.m. to 12 p.m. And then Beach Road, Somerset Road and Kloof and Victoria Roads will be closed from 5 a.m. to 10 a.m. And then My City Bus Routes 104, 105 and T01 will experience diverted paths and skipped stops from the start of service until 11 a.m. So please do expect heavy congestion as well onto Somerset Road and Helen Sizman Boulevard all weekend. So give yourself at least an extra 30 to 45 minutes of traveling time in that direction. If there's anything I've missed, send me a WhatsApp on 082-945-0940. I'm Tash V with your traffic.

0: Ava Max on KFM 94.5. Good morning. Welcome to the show. My name is Tracy Lang and it is so, so good to have you along on this Friday morning. Of course, it is Flow Joke Friday. Now, I got this joke from my uncle. So there was this doctor and he had this lady that came to him every single week. She was always moaning about something. If it wasn't a pain here, it was a scratch there, or it was, there was just always something wrong. Anyway, at some point she passes away and the doctor says to himself, oh, okay, you know what, now at least she won't bother me anymore. But as luck would have it, about 2 weeks after she passes away, so does he. And of course, he is unaware of the fact that they bury him right next to her. Some point, you know, he's just laying there in his coffin and he hears a knock on his coffin. And he goes, yes? And it's this lady. And she says, hello, doctor. I just want to find out, do you have something for worms?
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6: Taking a look at your roads in Bellville, there's an accident on Robert Sobukwe Road before Radnor Street, and traffic is also slow moving onto the elevated freeway incoming. And then faulty traffic lights in Browns Farm at Govan and Berkey Road and Sheffield Road, in Retreat at Retreat Road and 11th Avenue, and in Bellville at Franz Conradi Road and Colcranier Drive. And if you are taking part in Gunrun this weekend, all the best, but please make sure you are aware of all the significant traffic disruptions and road closures across Greenpoint. Fritz Sonnenberg Road is closed in both directions from 3 a.m. to 12. Then also Beach Road, Somerset Road and Kloof and Victoria Roads will be closed from 5 a.m. to 10 a.m. And those My City bus routes 104, 105 and T01 will experience diverted paths and skipped stops from the start of service until 11 a.m. So just note that there will also be heavy congestion on Somerset Road and Helen Suzman Boulevard all weekend. If there's anything we've missed, send me a WhatsApp on 082-945-0940. I'm Tashvi with your traffic.

0: It's Amy Chasing on KFM 94.5 on this wonderful Flow Joke Friday. So I got this message saying, Tracy, my wife's therapist said to her, you need to stop feeding the negativity in your life. And it has now been 4 nights and 3 days since I had a decent meal.
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3: The burst pipe in my road got fixed before I even reported it. Around here, the Democratic Alliance get the basics right. I want to keep our town working for all. So in this election, I'm voting DA.
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1: 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I'm Tracy Lang, and Monday to Friday, I have something called the Office Anthem. So it happens from 10 past 10, and I give you a theme. Today's theme, because it is Friday, just give me lekker songs that will take us into the weekend. Whatever that is, send it to me in a voice note, please. Voice notes only, and then we'll play it from 10 past 10. Do that now, 082-945-0940.
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1: Let's take a look at your traffic on the N2 incoming. There is an accident at Rapenberg Road. You can expect delays. And then traffic is also slow moving on the elevated freeway incoming. And then faulty traffic lights in Browns Farm at Govan and Mbeki Road and Sheffield Road. In Retreat at Retreat Road and 11th Avenue. In Beaconvale at Epping Avenue and Jan van Riebeck Drive. And in Belleville at Frans Conradi Drive and Karl Cronier Drive. And then please do be aware of the gun run taking place this weekend, causing significant traffic disruptions and road closures across Greenpoint, Mully Point, Seapoint, Devartekant, Clifton and Camps Bay. Just note that Fritz Sonnenberg Road is closed in both directions, as well as Beach Road, Somerset Road and Kloof and Victoria Roads from 5 a.m. to 10 a.m. And then also My City bus routes are also going to be experiencing diverted paths and skipped stops. And then heavy congestion will spill over into Somerset Road and Helen Suzman Boulevard. If there's anything we've missed, send me a WhatsApp on 082-945-0940. I'm Tash V with your traffic.

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4: 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Let's take a look at your forecast for the weather this coming weekend. A bit of rain is expected tomorrow as well as on Sunday with a high of only 19 degrees. But this is Cape Town, so I'm assuming the weather's going to be a touch warmer than we'd like to believe. Even so, the weekend is still here and we can still just enjoy it. So let's welcome it with your songs for the office anthems. I'm going to start over here.
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1: Good morning, Tracy, Andy Grammer. 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That's the perfect Friday song. 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
1: It's a good girl, get it on, let's get it on, let's get it on. Say that pink, pink, gotta, gotta say that pink.

0: I am so feeling it. That was lekker, lekker, lekker. I love it. We do it again Monday to Friday next week from about 10 past 10. Your Eyewitness News is on the way.
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10: Goeiemôre, ex Vanya Kluta Collison, National Coloured Congress Parlementslid Fadil Adams sou vol hy word geteken na hy beweerde korrupsie binne die Suid-Afrikaanse Polisiediens blootgestel het. Adams het by die Pinetown Landroshof aangekom waar hy van bedrog en regsverydeling beskuldig word. 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
11: It was me that exposed the hotel purchases with our tax monies, and clearly the top brass of the SAPS have taken a decision to deal with me, and they're going to use the SAPS to deal with me. But if this docket is what passes as investigation, then we're in deeper trouble than I thought. But let's get to court. I'm looking forward to it. I can tell you there's going to be repercussions. Let me be nice about it. There's going to be repercussions.
10: In Nigeria is voorbereidings reeds aan die gang om 'n veilige verkiesing in Januarie te verseker. Dit is deur die landse polisie hoof bevestig. President Bola Tinubu sal vir herverkiesing staan. En die Springbokke en All Blacks sal môre hul vierde en finale wedstryd speel, soos die rugby's greatest rivalry reeks tot 'n einde kom. Die wedstryd neem in Baltimore in die VSA plaas en sal 11 uur môre aand Suid-Afrikaanse tyd plaasvind. Springbok legende Victor Matfield.
12: I mean, with this team always coming through under pressure, it's so nice to support them. We had a chat last night, myself and Bucky Sbota as well, and this is really a team whenever the pressure moment they come through. So another big one this weekend. I think Rati would probably have said, listen, this is like a World Cup. We've lost one game. Now we need to win three in a row to win a World Cup. So that's our focus. And I think they're going 100% for that.
10: Nou vir vandag se weertemperature, Kaapstad kan uitsien na 24, Woester 23 en Nuis na 18 grade. Die hoofstorie die uur, National Coloured Congress Parlementslid Fadil Adams sou vol hy word geteken na hy beweerde korrupsie binne die polisiediens blootgestel het.
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0: From home soil, it is Bushle G on KFM 94.5. I'm Tracy Lang. Now, I know this coming weekend, we've got, like I say, a bit of grey weather, which is not the end of the world at all, because the 2026 Outsurance Gun Run is happening this coming weekend. Now, let's be honest. If the weather's just a little bit cooler, it just makes it so much better, because it's all about fun, fitness and family. From the half marathon to the 10K and even the 5K fun and pet walk, it is the perfect way to enjoy a relaxed morning with loved ones. Now, whether you are walking with your kids or jogging with friends, or perhaps you are just going to pitch up there to soak up the festive vibe. And if you are, just be on the lookout for the KFM Weekend Breakfast Show with Stan Mars. He'll be broadcasting live Saturday and Sunday from the 2026 Outsurance Gun Run at Mooley Point from 7 till 10 a.m. I know it's going to be a lovely weekend. Come Monday, we're going to walk in again, fear and flum, and completely fired up after the weekend.
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0: Whitney Houston just getting us so emotional. You know what always gets me about her range is the fact that she can sing songs that have you completely deep in your feels from a very, you know, very deep emotional point where you just want to go quiet and feel it. And then she's got another emotional song like this one that gets you upbeat and so happy. She just nails it all, whether it's happy, whether it's sad, whether it's just all around deep. Oh, this woman was just incredible. This is KFM 94.5. Still on the way before the end of this hour. I have got Callum Scott and we also have Rihanna.
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0: It's Rihanna, and this is KFM 94.5. We are heading into the final hour of the show with me, Tracy Lang. Now, I know we are also still at the start of September. Well, almost midway, but I think we can already start planning for October because we want you to remember to rise, remember, and run. The inaugural Nelson Mandela Marathon will take place on Sunday, the 18th of October. It will bring runners and walkers together to honor Madiba's legacy through the power of sport. Now, you can choose from the 42-kilometer Nelson Mandela Marathon, 21-kilometer Slave Route Challenge, or the 10 and 5-kilometer events. 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Taking a final look at your traffic in Browns Farm at Govan and Becky Road and Sheffield Road, traffic lights are not working, as well as in Retreat at Retreat Road and 11th Avenue, in Beacon Vale at Epping Avenue and Jan van Riebeeck Drive, and in Belleville at Frans Conradie Drive and Karl Kronier Drive. And then, of course, the gun run taking place this weekend is causing significant traffic disruptions and road closures across Greenpoint, Mully Point, Seapoint, De Waterkant, Clifton and Camps Bay. Off Scott Fritz Sonnenberg Road that is closed in both directions, as well as Beach Road, Somerset Road and Kloof and Victoria Roads. And then also My City bus routes are going to be affected, as well as Beach Road and Somerset Road and Kloof Road being closed, and then heavy congestion into Somerset Road and Helen Suzman Boulevard. If there's anything I've missed, send me a WhatsApp on 082-945-0940. I'm Tash V with your traffic. The music goes on.
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0: weekend because it's right here on Outdoor Step. 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I'm Tracy Lang. And if you are looking for something to sweeten the fantasy of a weekend, well, that is why Tash V is here to spill the tea on everything you can do this coming weekend.
1: Thank you, Trace. Yes, it is time for me to spill the tea on what is happening this weekend. And Cape Town is pumping, let me tell you. Kicking off with something a little creative, the Cape Town Craft Club is throwing a portrait party, and it's happening this weekend, bringing together art, creativity, and a whole lot of fun. And it's your chance to actually just get stuck in and get your hands on something creative. And you can meet fellow makers and, importantly, just make something that you can actually take home, which is awesome. And if you're looking for something a little different from your usual Saturday plans, then this could be right up your street. Otherwise, while we're talking about things worth discovering, you can also pop into Obs Books this weekend. And Observatory's always got that lovely, slightly quirky Saturday energy, and it's a good time to wander through an independent bookshop. So if one of those little simple pleasures gets you going, you're never too old to do one of those, and browse and find your next read and support a local business while you are at it. And Cape Town, let's be honest, I know what we're really all going to be talking about this weekend, the Booker. The Springboks take on the All Blacks this weekend, and if you are planning on watching, you definitely won't be short of atmosphere. So get yourself somewhere with a big screen, good company, and preferably a braai nearby, because when the Boks and the All Blacks meet, you know, things get loud. And then, of course, you might not be watching the game till the very end if you are a participant of the Outsurance Gun Run, which is happening on, well, Saturday as well as Sunday. And thousands of runners are taking to the streets along the Atlantic seaboard. So whether you're running the 21, tackling the 10, or just heading out for some fun and support, there's always an incredible atmosphere around this event. And there's an extra reason to tune in, because Stan Mars will be broadcasting live from the Gun Run. So actually just come on down, bring the family. He's going to be bringing all the action, the energy, and the atmosphere from the event itself. So whether you lacing up your running shoes, backing the Booker, getting creative, or just browsing for a new book, there is definitely something fun to do around Cape Town. And that is your weekend that is sorted on Tea Time with Tracy and Tash. I will be back again tomorrow night from 6 to 9 p.m. Until then, I hope it's a good one.

0: I think the music department heard Westlife yesterday as part of the office anthems, and they went, okay, we need to play a Westlife song today. I'm not complaining one little bit. It's Uptown Girl, and this is KFM 94.5. I'm Tracy Lang, and still on the way, I have got good tunes by Samba, and we'll bring it local and very lekker with Jeremy Loops.
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5: Good morning, I'm Vanya Kluter-Collison. Western Cape Police say the Joshlyn Smith investigation remains an active missing persons case. Community activists have this week claimed new evidence linked to the case was found in Saldanha Bay. Joshlyn was trafficked from a Middelpos home in Saldanha Bay in 2024. Their National Coloured Congress leader and Member of Parliament Fadil Adams is one step closer to his court trial. Adams made a brief appearance today at the Pinetown Magistrates Court in Durban, with his matter being postponed for a pre-trial conference next month. He is charged with 3 counts of fraud and 2 counts of defeating the ends of justice. The Red Bull boxcart race is returning to Johannesburg next month, with teams set to send homemade engine-free carts hurtling down Sandton Drive on the 4th of October. The event sees competitors rely on gravity to tackle jumps and obstacles, while also being judged on creativity, costumes and showmanship. And the Springboks and the All Blacks will square off for a fourth and final time tomorrow as the rugby's greatest rivalry series comes to an end. The match is taking place in Baltimore in the USA at 11 p.m. South African time tomorrow. It'll mark the Springboks' first test in Baltimore and the fourth time the Bucks have played in the United States. Taking a look at today's weather temperatures, a high of 24 is forecast for Cape Town, 19 for Hermanus and 32 for Vredendal, the top story at this hour. Western Cape Police say the Joshlyn Smith investigation remains an active missing persons case.
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0: This man is as talented as they come. It's Jeremy Loops on KFM 94.5. Now, let's not forget, I've been telling you about this. This coming weekend, the 2026 Outsurance Gun Run is happening. And it's all about fun, fitness and family, from the half marathon to the 10K and even the 5K and pet walk. It is the perfect way to just enjoy a relaxed morning with your loved ones. Now, whether you are deciding to walk with your kids, whether you are going to jog with your friends, or if you're just going to pitch up to soak up the festive vibe, it is going to be the place to be. And if things are happening and it's an exciting place to be, then guess what? KFM 94.5, well, then we have to be in the mix. So Stan Mars will be broadcasting KFM Weekend Breakfast live from 7 to 10 a.m. tomorrow, that is Saturday, as well as Sunday morning. We're going to be there all weekend because it's going to be so, so good. It's the 2026 Outsurance Gun Run and it's going to be epic.
1: Is jy 'n belegger wat hou van maklike toegang tot jou geld? 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
1: Wag, Absa het 'n rekening vir jou. 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

0: I do not want your weekend to feel like a battlefield at all, but I know it's going to be so, so good. But on that note, I need to say goodbye. Thank you so much for joining me, not just today, but the entire week. If you missed anything of the show, just head on over to primemediaplus.com. It really is such a joy to have the guests that I do and be able to introduce them to you and have you introduce them to others. That's how we do it with primemediaplus.com. Thank you for a wonderful week. I'm back again on Monday. Be safe out on the roads this coming weekend. If you are doing the gun run, have a lekker time. It's going to be so, so good. Ivy Inglis is up next. Have a lekker weekend.
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2: Hello, mommy. Yes, it is Friday. Welcome to it. This is KFM Lunch with me, EB Inglis, and I'm so excited that it is a Friday. And the weather is lekker today. It's not too hot. It's not too cold. It's somewhere in between, but depending on where you are in the Western Cape. But we're going to make it lekker with the music as well. And we've got plenty of that coming up. Plus, of course, the Friday Fast Track. So there is a song that I would like to hear more often on the KFM 94.5 playlist. But I'm going to need your input where that is concerned on the WhatsApp line. Plus, we've got all my top picks as to what you can watch on the big screen and your streaming platforms on the e-screen. And then we play the one-hit knockout. You are leading the week 2-1. Am I going to salvage a point for the week? Or are you just going to make it a 3-1 knockout this afternoon? If you want to be a part of that, WhatsApp one-hit knockout to 082-945-0940. But first, let's see what's happening on the roads at the moment. The latest that I have from the EWN traffic desk is that on Okapseweg, there is an accident at the first bend on the Tokai side. Then traffic lights faulty in Browns Farms at Governor Mbeki and Sheffield Roads. In Retreat at Retreat Road and 11th Avenue. In Beaconvale at Epic Avenue and Jan van Riebeek. What is happening with my tongue today? It's all tied. In Belleville at Frans Conradie Drive and Kronier. There we go. There it is again. And then the gun run obviously takes place this coming weekend, causing significant traffic disruptions and road closures across Greenpoint, Mullypoint, Seapoint, De Waterkant, Clifton and Camps Bay. So Fritz Sonnenberg Road, that is closed in both directions from 3 a.m. to 12 noon. Beach Road, Somerset Road and Kloof and Victoria Roads will be closed from 5 until 10 a.m. And of course the MyCity bus, the route 104, 105, the T01 will experience diverted paths and skipped stops from the start of the service until 11 a.m. So heavy congestion will spill onto Somerset Road and Helen Suzman Boulevard all weekend. So give yourself an extra 30 to 45 minutes if traveling near the stadium. Then roadworks on the R300 South in the right lane at Stellenbosch Arterial. And if there's anything else, you can just let me know on the WhatsApp line on 082-945-0940. As we kick off the music this afternoon with Coldplay and BTS, My Universe, welcome. It is Friday. Yeah.

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2: EB, goeiemiddag sê. EB, you are only saying hi to the mom.

CC Peniston, and we got a love thing on KFM Lunch. Now, even though it was a very successful start or a return back to the Champions League for my beloved Manchester United, who beat Sabah 4-0, that doesn't stop the stress for this upcoming sporting weekend, okay? Because there's still the matter of the Manchester Derby on Sunday at 5:30. But before that, tomorrow, the fourth and final test between the Springboks and the All Blacks for the greatest rivalry. How's it going to end? Will the Springboks take it 3-1, or will the series be tied 2-2? For which I don't think I will be too mad, because it just showcases the fact that it's the two best teams in the world. Or will a tied series feel like a defeat? We'll find out tomorrow evening in Baltimore in the US when the Springboks take on the All Blacks for that fourth and final test. So let's see how it goes. But back to the music we go. Here's Connell Cruz now in Endless Possibilities.

0: Huntrix and Golden on KFM Lunch, taking us to nearly 12:30, which means the latest from EWN is coming up in just a bit. Plus, Olivia Rodrigo, Drop Dead, Rain on Me from James Deacon. And then this week's Friday Fast Track, for which I am very excited because a particular artist is reinventing themselves. So we'll find out in the next 10 minutes.
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4: 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Number 94. I ran out of petrol and had to push my car to the petrol station. Fortunately, with the OUTsurance Pointsman on the roads, you no longer have to come up with creative excuses for being late. 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
16: Goeiemiddag, ek is Karen en Nel. 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

0: James Deacon and Rain on Me on KFM Lunch, and I am desperate for rain. I'm hoping that we'll get a little something-something, and apparently a little something-something is on the way next week, but let's see how it goes, because there have also been predictions of rain, and then it would disappear the closer the time comes to it when it was supposed to be raining, and I'm not liking this this talk again. I know that the dams are doing what the dams are doing, and then there were talks, are we going to have water restrictions, are we not going to have water restrictions? You know, when it comes to, like I said before, I've said this many times, I can do without electricity for a bit. But water, dan werk my mag sommer. Coming up next, this week's Friday Fast Track. And like I mentioned, an artist is trying to, they're going through an artistic revolution. I'll explain some more on the way next. Counting
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0: And I'm really excited about this one because it seems like artistically and personally, this particular artist is taking on a new direction, which is great to see. I love it when artists evolve. You can't stay the same all the time. And reinventing yourself is not only probably inspired by other pop artists as well, but is also, I think, a necessity for a lot of artists. If you're new to the Friday Fast Track, this is where I propose a song that I'd like to hear more often on the KFM 94.5 playlist. But we need your help in order to make that a reality by letting us know what your opinions are of that particular proposal on our WhatsApp line on 082 945 0940. The song of choice for today is Miley Cyrus' Bass Persuades. Now, this was released last week and is the title track from her upcoming 10th studio album, which drops in a week from today, just over a year since her last album, the 9th one, and will be the first one released under the mononym Miley. And this is where we're talking about that change in artistic direction. Yep, she's dropping the Cyrus officially. Like they say, it's to mark the start of a new artistic era and a change of label, although fans have speculated that it has something to do with ongoing family friction and maybe the passing of her godmother, Dolly Parton. But Billy Ray Cyrus insists that he is 100% behind the change. Now, in the music video, she starts off looking like the Britney Spears lookalike in Justin Timberlake's Cry Me a River, but the sound of the song and the vocal performance is definitely Lady Gaga mixed with Madonna. And this is where I also think there's an inspiration for reinvention, because Madonna is known for reinventing herself constantly, and so is Lady Gaga. And it has a dance pop post-punk sound with 80s synths and four on the floor drums. And the message of the song is about the transformative power of music and a call to disconnect from technology and get lost on the dance floor, just like the old days. So millennials would appreciate that message. So let me know what you think of it. 082-945-0940. The Friday Fast Track for this afternoon, Miley Cyrus and Bass Persuades.
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1: So apart from the one or two that weren't really feeling it, and I'm not sure why, the majority of you are feeling it this afternoon. Our Friday Fast Track, Miley Cyrus and Bass Persuades. I see a lot of you saying this could be an anthem for the summer as well, as we're heading into the warmer months and the warmer season as well. So that's great to see. But keep your opinions coming through. 082-945-0940. 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
9: 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Number 95. I had load shedding and couldn't charge my phone, so I didn't have an alarm. Fortunately, with the OUTsurance Pointsman on the roads, you no longer have to come up with creative excuses for being late. 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With OUTsurance, you really always get something out. 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

0: Faker Street and Anika Keanu with All I Wanted on KFM Lunch. Let's see what the traffic has in store for you. And what I have for you from EWN, the latest update on Okapseweg. There is an accident at the first bend on the Tokai side, then in Browns Farm at Gavin Mbeki and Sheffield Roads. Those traffic lights are faulty in Retreat at Retreat Road and 11th Avenue, in Beaconvale at Epping Avenue and Jan van Riebeek Drive, in Bavel at Frans Conradie Drive and Karl Kronier. And then the Gun Run takes place this weekend, causing significant traffic disruptions and road closures across Greenpoint, Millipoint, Seapoint, De Waterkant, Clifton and Camps Bay. Fritz Sonnenberg Road in Greenpoint will be closed in both directions from 3 a.m. until 12 noon. Beach Road, Somerset Road and Kloof and Victoria Roads will be closed from 5 a.m. until 10 a.m. And then the My City Bus, the routes 104, 105 and T01 will experience diverted paths and skipped stops from the start of the service until 11 a.m. Heavy congestion will spill onto Somerset Road and Helen Suzman Boulevard all weekend, so give yourself an extra 30 to 45 minutes if traveling near the stadium. And then finally, roadworks on the R300 South in the right lane at Stellenbosch Arterial. And if there's anything else, just let me know on WhatsApp 082-945-0940. Alex Warren, Sia and Ed Sheeran, all of that next on KFM 94.5.
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I haven't played this in a while on the show, and this was also a former Friday Fast Track, Ed Sheeran and Eyes Closed on KFM Lunch. Now, we've been doing these promos around the Outrun's Gun Run where we say, like, you know, the ultimate bragging rights is having one of those sold-out entries for the Gun Run. And if you did manage to get one of those sold-out entries and you are going to be taking part in any of the races this coming weekend, I just want to tell you I'm feeling a bit of FOMO. I'm feeling jealous. I am feeling a little jelly. But then I keep having to remind myself that I am on my own slow yet steady journey of recovery, because I don't want to happen. I don't want it to be the case again what happened last time, where I go into a race slightly undercooked and I've just prepared enough just to get through a race. You know, I want to be able to enjoy my races again without worrying about injury after the fact. So that slow build is happening, and hopefully by the next one, then I will see you on the road again. But back to the music we go. Damiano, David and Tyler with Talk To Me.

0: Drake, Wizkid, Kyla, and One Dance on KFM Lunch. Almost 1:30. News is coming up in just a bit. Plus music from Calvin Harris, Sam Smith, and Shakira. And then all my top picks that you can watch this weekend in the eScreen.
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14: Good afternoon, I'm Karen Ann Null. A volunteer search team says it has found a number of items in Saldanha Bay that could be linked to the disappearance of Jocelyn Smith. Social justice activist Reverend June Dolly Major says items found over the past 2 years include a yellow school ribbon, pieces of rope, sponge mattress material, plastic bags and clothing. Some of the items reportedly had blood stains. The items have since been handed over to police, who have confirmed they are assessing all information. The IEC says the ANC had missed the deadline to submit candidate lists for almost all municipalities across the country. They are opposing the party's bid to submit lists late for six municipalities. And rain is on the way for parts of the Western Cape, offering some relief as dam levels continue to decline. Cape Town's dam levels have dropped to 75.5%, with the city considering the possibility of introducing water restrictions. Rainfall is expected across much of the Western and Eastern Cape from tomorrow as another cold front develops. Let's first take a look at today's temperatures. A high of 24 is forecast for Cape Town, a warm 32 for Vredendal, 26 for Paarl and Beaufort West, and 19 for Hermanus. Recapping your top story at this hour, a volunteer search team says it has found a number of items in Saldanha Bay that could be linked to the disappearance of Jocelyn Smith.
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0: Shakira, Whenever, Wherever on KFM Lunch. Coming up next, wondering what to watch on the big screen or maybe on your favorite streaming platform? Well, I've got all the details for you next in the e-screen.
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0: Here is some of what to watch on your favorite streaming platform and at the cinema this weekend. First up on Netflix, if you're into heated rivalry and off campus, then you would like this one. It's called Crew Girl. After a family scandal, teen rower Tegan Tao moves to a small town and joins an elite prep school's all-boys crew, sparking rivalry and attraction. Then on Apple TV Plus, you've got Last Scene, and this is about a father and detective who never gives up searching for his daughter after she disappears, until a distress call 11 years later makes him believe she may still be alive. And then at the cinema, you've got three options. The first one is Don't Look Back in Anger. So Oasis fans, this is for you. Experience the meteoric rise of Oasis through rare footage and untold stories as the band reunites for Oasis Live 25, chronicling their journey from Manchester streets to global rock stardom. Then there's also the action movie Runner, which stars Alan Richardson as Hank Malone, a high-end courier who has 3 hours to deliver an organ to save a 7-year-old girl, but a ruthless crime boss wants it for himself. And then finally, Sandra Bullock and Nicole Kidman reprise their roles in the long-awaited sequel Practical Magic 2, about a multi-generational family of witches cursed to be loveless for centuries, attempts to break the spell by confronting dark secrets and sacrificing for each other. So those are all your options. It is Practical Magic 2, Runner, and Don't Look Back in Anger at the cinema, Last Scene on Apple TV Plus, and Crew Girl on Netflix. So let me know what you're going to watch this weekend.
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0: Black Coffee with We Dance Again on KFM Lunch. Coming up next, I'm going to squeeze in some more music and then we check in on your traffic.
1: Is jy 'n belegger wat hou van maklike toegang tot jou geld? 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

Radio 1 in a Million on KFM Lunch, just after 2. And there's so much happening in the traffic this afternoon. There's a stationary vehicle on the N2 inbound after the R300. The left lane is closed. Then slow-moving traffic on the N2 outbound before Victoria Road. Traffic is also congested on the M5 south at Berkeley. And then the M3 southbound is also slowing down at Clipper Road this afternoon. Traffic lights faulty in Retreat at Retreat Road and 11th Avenue, as well as in Belleville at Franz Conradi and Karl Kronje. The gun run takes place this weekend, causing significant traffic disruptions and road closures across Greenpoint, Millipoint, Seapoint, the Waterkant, Clifton and Camps Bay. Fritz Sonnenberg Road in Greenpoint will be closed in both directions from 3 a.m. until 12 noon. Beach Road, Somerset Road and Kloof and Victoria Roads will be closed from 5 until 10 a.m. And then My City bus routes 104, 105, 201 or T01 rather will experience diverted paths and skipped stops from the start of service until 11 a.m. Heavy congestion will spill onto Somerset Road and Helen Suzman Boulevard all weekend, so give yourself an extra 30 to 45 minutes if traveling near the stadium. Then roadworks on the R300 south in the right lane at Stellenbosch Arterial and at Sable Road ramp to the N1 inbound. The left lane is closed, but no delays. Anything else? 082 945 0940. Niall Horan, Mary J. Blige, and Charlie Puth next.

Charlie Puth and One Call Away on KFM Lunch. I hope that's going to be the case with you because I want you to play the One Hit Knockout. Now, if you are new to the game, this is how it works. I'm going to give you a call live on air, then play you a snippet of a song. You won't know what the song is before the time. Only once I put you on air, that is when you'll hear the song for the first time. And then you have to correctly guess the year in which the song was released. Okay, but you can't use any kind of help. Somebody can't be helping you in the background. You can't use any kind of search engine, no AI, nothing. You're going to have to use your own detective skills. You're going to need to look back in your memories, in your life, any kind of milestones that might have happened in your lifetime, round about when that song was released or when it was popular. And in that way, you try and figure out the year in which the song was released. You get it right, you score a point. And let me remind you, you are already leading the week 2-1. Okay, the only day that we didn't play was yesterday. So I have an opportunity to tie not only the scores, but the week today. Or you can give me that knockout blow, okay, by taking the week 3-1. So if you're up for the challenge, if you want to step into the ring with me, what you need to do is just WhatsApp the phrase one hit knockout to 082-945-0940. And we'll play at around about 20 to 3. Back to the music now. It's Taylor.

0: John Legend and Bigger Love on KFM Lunch, 25 past 2. News is on the way in just a bit, plus music from the likes of Tame Impala and Jenny with Dracula and Kurt Darren, Pascal and Pierce, Oh My Soul. And then, of course, the one-hit knockout. You want to step in the ring. It's a lot of pressure because you need to either maintain that lead and win the entire week 3-1, or the week will be tied if I score a point. So if you can correctly guess the year in which a song was released and you don't hear the song before the time, you only hear it when you are live on air with me. I play you the song and then that is when the clock starts and we get into it. And you use your own life's milestones to try and figure out when exactly that song was released. And you got to get it right in order to score the point. Okay, so if you want to be a part of that, WhatsApp one hit knockout to 082-945-0940 and we'll play in the next 10 to 15 minutes.
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2: If I can paint a picture for you, you've seen our other studio on videos. 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But this, you know, in your dad's Bucky, Sherlyn, Sibs, and Vanya are sitting like when you sit three abreast.
3: We're all in the taxi. 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Who's the taxi queen?
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3: Oh, no.
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2: Yeah.
4: Taxi queen, no, man.

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0: Kurt, Darren, Pascal, and Pierce, Oh My Soul on KFM Lunch. Almost 20-3. And who's going to step in the ring with me for One Hit Knockout? We'll find out next.
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0: All right, One Hit Knockout time, and stepping in the ring with me this afternoon, and there's a lot of pressure on her shoulders. Megan in Kelsriver, how's it going, Megan?
9: I'm good, EB. Thank you. How are you doing?
0: I'm good. I'm happy that it's Friday and that the weekend is here. So what's not to be happy about?
9: True that.
0: All right, so Megan, okay, so just to remind everyone how the game works again. So you haven't heard the song that I'm about to play. I'm going to play it now for the first time. And obviously it's a well-known song, so it's not going to be like a brand new song. It's a well-known song.
9: Hopefully but you, I'll recognize it.
0: Yes, hopefully you will recognize it. And then you have to guess the year in which the song was released. Now, we're working on a trust system here, Megan. So you've got to promise me that there's no one in the background that can help you and that you're not going to sneak onto Google or ChatGPT to try and find out what the answer is.
9: No worries.
0: Okay.
9: Promise.
0: All right. Okay. So let me play you the snippet of the song, the intro. This is what it sounds like.

0: Okay, so Megan, I'm sure you know that one.
1: It's getting hot in here, so hot, so take off all your clothes.
0: Wait. Leave your clothes on, Megan. Leave your clothes on, okay? Okay, we'll leave that for later when we knock it off work. Then we'll do that. Okay. I'm joking. Okay, so Megan, you clearly know the song, right? It's Nelly and Hot in Here. So, all right. So you in the ring now. Let's try and use your own memories, your own life, milestones in your own life to try and figure out when that song was released. So what do you think? What are your thoughts so far?
1: So what I'm remembering was I was in grade 11, I think the year before I went to matric, and we had the inter-schools, and this was one of the songs that we used as a, what's it called in
0: like
1: English?
0: Like a war cry.
1: Sorry, I'm asking, yes, like yeah. It was one of the songs we practiced for the inter-schools.
0: Okay.
1: So I was in grade 11.
0: Mm-hmm.
1: That must
0: and what's...
1: have been
0: And what school were you at? What school were you at?
1: I was in President High School in Parow.
0: Okay. All right. So this is one of those spirit songs that you guys were singing at the inter-schools. Yes. Yeah.
1: It was one of the songs that we did against J.G. Mayrung and Tigerberg and R.T.S. Delville, I believe.
0: Okay. And back then, like, who would usually take the spirit award for the singing?
1: We could never take the award for the athletics. Ever. We never won that one, but we always, every year, won the Spirit Award. So
0: that is
1: so
0: fantastic.
1: We were getting that department.
0: Okay. All right. So grade 11. So what year was that then?
1: Grade 11, I was in matric in 2004. So grade 11 would have been 2003.
0: Okay. All right. So are you
1: but
0: ready?
1: I'm thinking it probably wasn't released in that year. It's usually like... So I'm thinking either 2001 or 2002. It wasn't a brand new song at the time.
0: Okay.
1: So now I'm going to guess.
0: Okay, like, yeah.
1: Around that time.
0: Mm.
1: So I'm thinking maybe the year before, 2002. But it could have been 2001 as well. I'm not sure. But let's...
0: Okay, so watch it. I'm going to need to ask you now. You need to lock it in. Which one are you going to go with, 2001 or 2002?
1: I think 2002.
0: You're going to go 2002? Okay. Let's see if you are right, Megan and Kale Javer. Okay, so Megan.
1: It's 2001, isn't it?
0: No, Megan, you are spot on. It is 2002. Well done.
1: Yay! Listen, I'm laughing so hard now because I got my tooth knocked out this morning. So it's only proper that I win this one.
0: Oh, my words. You're so from unlucky to lucky. Wow, well done.
1: From unlucky to lucky in the knockout round.
0: Wow, that is fantastic. And now it looks like you were in a boxing match with a missing tooth. Well, well done, Megan. To be exact, it was the 7th of May 2002 that it was released. Well done. That is amazing.
1: I'm just lucky that I got that song particularly because yesterday's one,
0: yes,
1: or the day before, the Madonna one, the 4 minutes one.
0: Yes.
1: I wouldn't have gotten that one at all. So I was stressing you asked me something I do not know.
0: But you did really well. Well done, Megan. Who do you want to say hi to this afternoon?
1: My husband Enrico and all my friends that's listening KFM. Hello, good afternoon, happy Friday.
0: Happy Friday indeed. Well done, Megan. So here it is. Nelly, 7th of May 2002, with Hot in Here and the One Hit Knockouts.

0: Nelly Furtado hot in here. Today's one-hit knockout song and the perfect one for a Friday to open the gates to the weekend. And Megan, I am very happy for you, Megan in Kales River, for getting it right this afternoon and scoring that point, but at the same time annoyed. But you know what? Last week I got to win the week. This week you got to take it fair and square and well played. 3-1 to you. I'm proud of you. You did really, really well this week. Let's play it again next week if you want to be a part of it. WhatsApp one hit knockout to 082-945-0940. That is it from me. Go Booker tomorrow, fourth and final test. Yes, it's in Baltimore in the US. Yes, we're going to need to stay up a little bit later for that match. But we know what? We're going to be backing our boykies nonetheless. Coming up next, Selena Gomez and Loiso, and then the flash drive takes you home.
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0: with Carl Wasty.
2: That's what it is. Hold on, this is the wrong music to play right now. You may have heard that a couple of weeks back, Cassidy comes back and she says that she has joined a pub quiz along with producer Pietras, and she came fourth last time, to which I responded quite negatively. I would like to ask you, the pub quiz happened last night.
3: That it did.
2: What was your position in the pub quiz, Cassidy?
3: Last from the top.
2: Tell me again.
4: Tell me again.
3: We came first.

0: Now, we're not going to reveal where the pub quiz is because I think it's a bit of a secret because it's our little secret hangout and it I haven't is. Joined yet. But the fact that you went from fourth to first, I'm proud of my team.
1: Yeah.
0: Amazing stuff.
1: Apparently, the moment, so I got there a little bit later because I don't live that side of the world, right? It's like wherever a totally new spot.
0: Wherever that spot is.
1: That's what I'm saying.
0: Okay.
1: So they get to the table and apparently it's like, oh, this is the KFM team. Okay, come over here.
0: Oh.
1: Yeah. We don't get special treatment, but we bring vibes.
0: Okay. That's I just want to make thing. Sure that you didn't get special treatment.
1: No.
0: Okay, and that has something to do with the first place. No?
1: No, no, okay, no, no, good. No. No special treatment, just vibes. We there, we interact, we chat, we wanna right. engage the whole room. We want everyone to have fun.
0: Mm. But you came first.
1: But we came first.
0: It wasn't fourth. I was so happy. Yes! Winning. I'm so proud. Well done.
1: Thank you.
0: I believe that a win can be in any form. Could be winning a pub quiz. Could be waking up in the morning and starting a new day. And if you have not considered any wins of your day, consider this a little alert to you that no matter how frustrating and how stressful your day has been, is that sometimes the simplest of wins is just drawing breath in the morning and starting again. And coming first in a pub quiz.
1: Certainly helps.
0: 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Apparently, a winning team.
2: Boss, you know we finally here, right? Well, it's Friday then.

0: Sing it back on the flash drive. Happy Friday. I'm Carl Wasty, and this lovely lady is Cassidy Jade Nicholson.
1: Hey, hello, how's it?
0: The number one at the pub quiz. Look at you go.
1: I know.
0: We can't tell you where the pub quiz is yet, man. We're still trying to keep it a hidden gem. But I wanted to ask you about the pub quiz that you and Pietras did last night.
1: Yes.
0: In terms of your fields of knowledge, what is Pietras really good at in terms of answering? I just want to find that out.
1: Oh, Pietras is a general knowledge buff.
0: Okay, good.
1: But
0: limitations. What are they?
1: Exactly. I just want to say, based on his general knowledge, when it comes to the quiz, he cooks when it comes to music. Because he knows music that I don't know, and I know music that he doesn't know.
0: And what's your expertise, Sam?
1: Oh, I'm good at the connections. So last night we did this really cool thing where we had to answer questions, but all of the questions were connected. Now, normally it's because they start with the same letter, right?
0: Yes.
1: But this time it was so strange because there was no connection. And then I remember Pietras reading all of the words, and I was like, ah, the phonetic alphabet. My mom works in travel, so I always hear her speaking in like a whiskey, a tango, an alpha.
0: You hear your mom speaking in whiskey?
1: No, you know what I'm saying.
0: I've heard a couple of people speaking about whiskey.
1: She uses the phonetic alphabet.
0: Okay.
1: So the moment I heard like, India, Delta, all of those things. Phonetical alphabet.
0: And cool. You got that right.
1: And then the moment we did that, if like whatever it was, we could verify the answer. And when you do the pub quiz, something has to be doubled. So in that section, we got 10 out of 10. But because we chose it to be our doubler, we got 20 out of 10.
0: Congratulations. This sounds like a very cool pub quiz. I'm looking forward to joining you two very soon. When time allows. I was on a football field.
1: I know.
0: Last night, you know, watching certain people, you know, play. And yeah, so when that's not happening, I'm going to be part of the pub quiz. So yeah, the International NATO Phonetic Alphabet, which means your name is effectively Charlie, Alpha, Sierra, India, Delta, and
1: Yosemite, I think.
0: Yankee. That's it.
1: Yeah.
0: And I am Charlie, Alpha, Romeo, Lima.
1: Yeah.
0: This is good. Okay, well done. I'm so proud of you. But there is an opportunity for you to win with a very special brand named Charlie, Lima, India, Charlie, Kilo, Sierra.
1: You're doing amazing, sweetie.
0: Thank you so much, honey. Thank you. 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
1: Nice. Woo. Okay, so currently on the R300 South before the N2, there's been an accident, but all lanes are open. There are some traffic lights that are faulty, specifically in Retreat at Retreat Road and 11th Avenue, and in Belleville at Franz Conradi Drive and Carl Cronier Drive, and some slow-moving traffic on the N2 outbound before Victoria Road. On the N2 outbound as well, they are slowing down between Mowbray Main and Bunga Avenue, and on the N1 outbound, it's backed up at Platterkloof. My name is Cassidy Nicholson. If you have any traffic updates, I'd love to see them or hear about them on the WhatsApp line. That's 082-945-0940.

0: It's JT. This one's called My Love. It is on your show, The Flash Drive, KFM 94.5. It is time to make you a winner with our good friends at Clicks. Just remember, all I'm looking for is just the health essentials you're going to add to your Clicks app cart. Send the screenshot. You could be a winner.
1: It's all about that winning feeling.
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1: Rand. In Clicks Club Card Cashback. 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So you can feel good and pay less. 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
0: Throughout the week, we've heard of several different types of health essentials. From Cassidy's side, she says that your health essentials include, again,
4: I
0: was it?
4: Initially had supplements.
0: Yes,
4: but
0: you
4: then
0: had.
4: You grilled me.
0: I did, because you can't just go, oh, I like vitamins. Like, no, I'm sorry. No, we need more from you from there. So,
4: of course.
0: Have you had time to think about it?
4: Well, I mean, if you mean time, I've gotten myself some collagen. I went and I picked myself up some more. Don't.
0: No, not collagen. I... Try again. Not collagen. Come on now. You can do it. Say it. Collagen. Yes. So you forgot already. My brand.
4: Yeah,
0: it's coming out
4: soon. Is it stocked in Clicks yet?
0: It's going to be.
4: Well,
0: we still
4: will be
0: working
4: on
0: it.
4: Going collagen.
0: Thank you very much for that. I appreciate it. Okay, well, that's good. I'm glad you got yourself stocked up. Little hacks to add more protein, because you've listened to me about macros, and yep. I'm very happy yep. that you've done that. Crystal Vessels, hello there.
5: Hello, collagen.
4: You know what? Change approved.
0: Someone gets it. No. Someone listens to me and someone gets it. Cassidy, you can have a seat there. All right? Thank you. Thank you very much. Crystal, welcome to your show. It's great to have you.
5: Thank you.
0: It's very difficult to find help. Really, really tough. But I'm glad you're here.
4: I also say hi, by the way, but I'm just sitting in the back.
0: Yeah, in the back. Way in the back there. Okay? I didn't say
5: Cassidy. I'm also short, so it's the club.
4: I love that this is how we're relating.
0: Crystal, no, you're not short on intelligence, clearly. You listen to me. Now, let's talk about what you have. You only have two items in your Clicks app cart, and I want to investigate both of them. Tell me about A. Vogel's Echina Force.
5: Oh, that's magic potion. I can't live without that.
0: Hold on, but can we talk about the drops? Have you ever dropped that stuff in your mouth directly?
5: Yes.
0: It's like a vodka shot.
5: So
0: you dilute yours, right? In some like juice or something, right? Okay, great. Because it's like a shot. Proper. If you hoit, it's tough. However, you know it's working. I feel like growing up, whatever tasted bad, you kind of knew it was healthy and working for you. So that's where it goes there. But then let's talk about your creatine that you have from Nutritech. 3 for 2, nochals. What's that about? Talk to me about you discovering creatine and adding it to your repertoire.
5: Yes, fortunately, I've discovered it now a while ago.
0: Nice.
5: And I've been living with that religiously, because it's really the super food, or the super supplements for especially if you're a little bit older than 50,

0: So it gives you.
1: Sorry,
0: great...
1: whoa. Sorry. Who's older than 50?
0: Yeah, exactly. I don't know.
1: A
0: friend of mine.
1: Thank you very much. Yeah. Your chummy is. Your chummy. Okay, so I'm glad. So you got Echinophorse, you got creatine. What I'm hearing there is that you're taking your muscularity seriously, and you are making sure your immune system is intact. I feel like you're ready to go. You're ready to change the world. That's what I appreciate about you. And for that, I know some of these items may be quite pricey. At Clicks, they're not, because they're always on 3 for 2. But just in case, you've just won a 2,500 rand cash back.
0: Oh, I'm trying to think of something Carl ages about that. But now I'm just too happy.
1: No, I just thank you very much, right? Because your cart was a collage of different items, which I appreciate you. And I really look forward to calling you back soon for more excitement from your side. Have a little one.
0: Stop it.
1: Buy my collagen. It's coming soon. 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
8: Here's a quick look at the journey ahead of you. Currently on the R300 South before the N2, there's been an accident. And on the R27 outbound, just past Atlantis turnoff, there's been an accident. If you are driving over there, long delays are expected. Some traffic lights are faulty in Retreat at Retreat Road and 11th Avenue, in Belleville at Franz Conradi Drive and Carl Cronier Drive. On Nelson Mandela Boulevard outbound, traffic is backed up at Browning Road. The N1 outbound is backed up between the Foreshore and Plaza Kloof, and the N2 outbound slows down between Mowbray Main and Bunga Avenue. My name is Cassidy Nicholson. If you have any updates for me, let me know on the WhatsApp line. That's 082-945-0940.
1: If there was a sentence to describe the next couple of tracks you're going to hear after news, I'd say I loved, I lost, and then I got on the floor.
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14: Good afternoon. I'm Karen Ann Null. The National Coloured Congress is expanding beyond the Western Cape with plans to contest local elections in 4 provinces. The party has registered in 30 municipalities across the Western, Northern and Eastern Capes, as well as Gauteng. NCC leader Fadil Adams says his fraud case and appearances before the Madlanga Commission have left him with little time to focus on the party. Backlash against Water and Sanitation Minister Pemi Majudina is growing. It comes after Majudina lost her temper at a community meeting in the Eastern Cape on Wednesday and launched a verbal attack on a resident who had insulted her. Action SA says vulgar and abusive language has no place in Parliament or Cabinet, with the EFF saying it's disgusted by Majudina's behaviour. And New York leaders have arrived at the World Trade Center ahead of services marking 25 years since 9/11. More than 2,700 people were killed when hijackers crashed 2 planes into the Twin Towers on September 11, 2001. Streets around the World Trade Center have been closed for the commemoration. The Western Cape will wake up to a cold and wet day tomorrow with rain expected across much of the province. Cape Town and Langebaan can expect highs of 20 degrees, Paarl will reach highs of 21, Robertson 18 and George just 17. Recapping your top story at this hour, the National Coloured Congress is taking its campaign beyond the Western Cape, with the party set to contest local government elections in 4 provinces.
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0: It's Will Lindley. I loved, I lost. I'm always winning because you support the show, though. So, J-Lo, Pitbull on the floor before this one. While you were working, I was working for you. And I got a couple of things that I want to share. Cassidy, you and I need to come up with a plan here, man.
1: Okay.
0: The plan is to help people remember to save water. We have to. Because I don't want to say it, but we've been through it. And all I can say to you is that there was a phrase that causes trauma, almost COVID-esque. If it's yellow,
1: let it mellow.
0: Whew.
1: You see the visceral reaction.
0: No, not that one. Anyway, I don't want to go there again.
1: No,
0: me neither. I don't want to. I mean, but when I say there, as into the extremes, I think naturally, as Cape Townians living in our climate, we should be thinking about water all the time. Okay,
1: listen.
0: It should be part and parcel of our lives. We should be still doing the grey water thing. Like, that should just be second nature now, just to help, you know, our very sensitive climate that we have in this region. It should be part of us.
1: I agree. And if you know someone who is taking multiple showers a day, have a chat. I spoke to someone today who said that they take minimum 3 showers a day.
0: 3 showers a day?
1: Yeah.
0: Now, and that person must be spoken to, please.
1: I spoke to them this morning. I was like, hey.
0: They have to be spoken to. You just have to just let it out. But we need to just make sure that it's a very strong message. The dams are currently at around 75.5%. I know it sounds high, but it's down from 92.4% at the same time last year. We're about to enter dry summer. We don't want to be around next summer or even in winter with low rainfall and then we're in a bit of trouble. So that's why they're thinking about mitigating and doing water restrictions now. So we need to just do a proper call to you to think about your water usage. If you were going to take that bath, if you were going to take that shower, think about maybe switching the shower off, getting yourself into a liquor lather, then giving it a rinse, then getting out. Just shortening the period of time. Think about what you're doing, where the water, the clean, fresh water could be used more effectively. If you still have that JoJo and it's sitting empty, you know what? There's places, there's things you can do. You can treat the grey water. You can make it liquor for the plants. I mean, there's a lot of things we can do, but I think now is the time. Before they announce something, they haven't yet, but I'd rather us treat this entire thing like a scenario where it's on the horizon.
1: You know that whole concept of like out of sight, out of mind.
0: Yeah, boy.
1: Maybe we do the opposite, right? Maybe we have the bucket or we have the measuring cup or whatever it was around as a reminder, right?
0: Yeah.
1: Because we don't want to get to that point.
0: Not at all.
1: But if we constantly see it, it's like, ooh. You know, what a luxury it is that I don't have to be showering in this bucket to reuse it somewhere else type thing.
0: I mean, to be fair, I don't mind showering in the bucket.
1: No,
0: I mean,
1: I know.
0: Thing is like a lap pool for me.
1: But I'm just saying, sometimes maybe we need to get drastic with the reminders that this is how bad it's going to get if we don't do something.
2: Save water. Please. Please. If it's yellow, grey water. Droog.
0: Okay, cool. Message out there. Done. Are we good?
1: We're good. Just know you can't have water now for your throat there, eh?
2: What do you mean?
0: It's okay. I don't need. I have a self-lubricating throat, so I'm good.
1: You?
0: I work in radio. It's part of, there's like a gland that developed over the past almost 20 years. All right. So what else have I found for you? A Nashville woman has sparked a rather awkward birthday debate after claiming a restaurant charged her 291 rand, $18, for a birthday celebration on her bill. A photo of the receipt posted online appears to show that there's an $18 charge, with the woman questioning whether she had really just paid nearly $300 for someone to sing happy birthday. Imagine Spur. Imagine.
1: Spur would never do that to us.
0: They call it not a surcharge, a spur charge.
1: They
0: and that's
1: would
0: for
1: never.
0: Your birthday. I don't know, but I've been told. And imagine they do that without you knowing, like some dentists do when they like add more things.
1: Yes.
0: Like you pay like $50 for the cotton wool they use in your mouth. Nah, fam. No, imagine that. Imagine Spur charging you for that birthday celebration.
1: Yo,
0: but imagine if you don't order, so they're about to go and all you hear in the background is the clapping.
1: And you know what your bank balance looks like. It's a day before payday. Stop right there.
0: Wait, I must go to the toilet, sorry. No.
1: Do you know what it's like? It's like that day before payday where you're like holding on to that last 84 rand 90 cents in your bank account. And then you get a message, an Apple deduction or a Spotify deduction. And you're like,
0: it's over.
1: That's what that is.
0: It's over. Yeah. That is a crazy thing, but it's not going to happen at Spur, I know.
1: They would never do that to us.
0: And they're still going to give you that free ice cream. Thank you, Spur, for that. No surcharge at all. And then crying is very good for you. I'm sure you knew that already. And then how about this? 10 things you're too old to deal with. As you get older, something happens to the human brain. Your tolerance for boop-boop goes. And nonsense. And people have gone online and shared these 10 top things that they are officially too old to deal with. Do you want to guess what's on this list? Talk to me. Even if it's subjective, I don't mind.
1: Things that people are too old to deal with. Going to the club.
0: To the club.
1: Yeah, to the club.
0: To the club. No, it's not on the list. But okay. I get you. Maybe number 4 would cover the club. Have you ever been at a club and you have to wait in line? On the list is waiting.
1: Ew.
0: Waiting in line is on this list at number 4. At number 10, apparently, and I don't agree with this because I love a good camp. Camping.
1: Yeah, okay, thank you for clearing that up.
0: I will, don't worry. At 9, booking a very cheap hotel.
1: No,
0: look here,
1: couldn't be me.
0: Your back and knees need that luxury mattress, man. How can you book a cheap hotel? Nope. Number 8, theme parks. I don't agree with that.
1: I love a theme park.
0: I love a good... You know that that tornado thing?
1: Yes.
0: I love that thing that does that
1: spinny. Anything to do with games. I'm down.
0: Going somewhere without parking or looking for parking?
1: I'll look for parking, but that's because I'm a girl. I live in Cape Town and I'm bad at parallel parking.
0: Okay, so you'll go and find
1: the best
0: one.
1: So I will go
0: one.
1: And
0: okay.
1: find yep. parking.
0: Being talked down to. So anybody who's condescending, feel that as well. Cheap shoes.
1: I agree.
0: Because of the posture, ergonomics, whatever you want to call it. Other people's relationship drama.
1: No, listen, that's the type of thing you watch from a distance.
0: So you do like, okay, cool. Number 2 is going above and beyond for people who still complain.
1: Ugh.
0: Yep. And number 1, caring what other people think. That's at the top of the list of those things that people are too old to deal with. Do you want to add anything to the list here? Yep, anything? You can go first.
1: You go first. Hold on. You go first. I need a beat. There's like so many things coming to my brain, but also nothing simultaneously.
0: Okay. I mean, I've got a few. I think, obviously, just being invited to anywhere after 6 p.m.
1: Yes.
0: If I'm not working, don't say, like, be there at 7. Then I'm like, Then I'm calculating the time to get there to 7. Then, like, how long am I going to stay there? And when am I going to get home? You know, this is a very 40 thing for me to say. I think that's one thing. And I think I'm also too old to deal with people who have this big talk about the things that they own. Because it happens a lot in the men's circles.
1: Yeah.
0: Where they want to say, why are you still driving that car, man? Oh, man, you must get yourself a beep, beep, beep, beep, beep. Yeah, that's going to be a better vehicle. Or like, you know, I got into crypto quite early and da, da, da, da. And like people feel like they have to like up their game when you're having a conversation with me because of what I do for a living. I'm just like you, man. I'm very chilled. Dude, I have bills to pay. I got a bond. I got things to do. I'm not living a superstar life.
1: You know what I have no time for?
0: Go for it.
1: Or that I'm too old for.
0: Yeah.
1: Aunties and uncles being a little bit like I went somewhere the other day and someone commented on my weight. And I bring it up because it keeps happening. And it's like, it's also this, it's that same narrative of like, oh, don't you want to just go and do this for me? And it's like, you are my aunt 3 times removed from my left. I don't have a relationship with you. Why are you giving me chores? You can do, your legs work. Come now. Are you serious?
0: as recent as K-Day, can I add one?
1: Yes.
0: As recent as K-Day, people calling me over like I'm a waiter.
1: I've seen this live and in concert.
0: Thank you very much. So you're standing in a place and then you get some guy going, Wastey! Come here. I'm like, come here.
1: No.
0: I'm on my path here. Why don't you take a walk and then try and intercept me on my own path? Please,
1: right.
0: Don't come and call me like I'm a waiter. Unless you're going to give me a tip.
1: Okay.
0: And I won't accept anything below $100. So.
1: Another thing, and I think this maybe falls under relationship drama.
0: Do your thing.
1: You know when someone's like, oh, I'm done with him. And then like a month later, no, we sorted it out. And you're just like, you know what? Don't ask me for my advice. That's what it is. When people ask you for your advice and then do their own thing anyway. It's like, you know what? Do your own thing.
0: Yeah, I got you.
1: And your own thing, girl.
0: And then they made you hate them.
1: Yes.
0: And then you're like, no, man.
1: Yeah.
0: Now I must go on a double date. Are you mad? What?
1: Not a double date.
0: You made me hate this person for you out of empathy. Sympathy even. Haibo. That's crazy. Sorry, some people have weighed into what they are too old for as well.
1: Let's hear it.
0: And you know what? You'll hear it just after these. Whew, I love a bit of Antissa.
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0: 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His name is Stan Mars. His show is coming to you live between 7 and 10. That'll be tomorrow, Mully Point. So don't miss it and don't miss Stan. We love him.
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0: Lochinville, Hannah Ray, Show Me Love. Hey, thanks for chipping in. I didn't expect this, but I'm glad that you did. All I said was there was a story around 10 things that people said they're way too old to deal with. We shared a couple of hours, but I mean, trust me, with more thought and more comment from your side, more of these things will come through. I essentially said that there are, you know, just kind of a few things. For instance, like, you know, when gents like to talk about what they own and what they do, and also what you should be doing with your life, your money, your car, your house, you know, why do you live there, that sort of thing. And, you know, you should be doing this. You should be getting another apartment. You should have, you know, that sort of thing. Mm. I'm like, I'm way too old to deal with that, man. I'm like, brother, man, you cruise your own ship, okay? I'm here in my little boat. I'm rowing away. I'm good to go.
1: Yeah, you're doing fine. Yeah. You're content with what you have.
0: Yes, exactly. I'm happy, actually, with what I have.
1: Yeah.
0: I'm grateful for what I have. That's more important, you know?
2: Yes, why must men always put an amount on it? I bought this car, and this was 450,000 rand. And I bought this bike or this boat or these pair of shoes. They cost me 2,000 grand.
0: Yeah.
2: Why? I didn't ask.
0: But then it's like you almost think that sort of money value is adding value to you, maybe credibility in a conversation. I'm too old for that, man. Just talk to me normally, please. Come on now. Just relax and talk to me normally. That's all.
3: Hello there.
0: Hi.
3: I just want to say, at my age, please don't invite me to a baby shower or a kitchen tea. No. I'm too old for that.
0: And it's fine. It's subjective. You must just chip in. It's okay. You can be too old for that too.
4: I am far too old to deal with friends who are dating, break up, and then going through all that heartache like it is back in school days.
0: I got you.
1: Yeah.
0: Yeah. You know, there are some things that we just are way too old to deal with, and it's fine to express that as well. This is your Flash Drive, KFM 94.5.
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1: Currently at Bosman's Dam opposite Summer Greens, there's been an accident. And on the R27 outbound, just past the Atlantis Turnoff, there's been an accident. If you are driving that side, just practice some patience because long delays are expected. On Nelson Mandela Boulevard outbound, traffic is backed up at Browning Road. The N2 outbound slows down between Mowbray Main and Bunga Avenue, as well as before Victoria Road. And the N1 outbound is backed up between Sable Road and Brackenfell. Traffic lights are faulty in Retreat at Retreat Road and 11th Avenue, and in Belleville at Franz Conradi Drive and Carl Cronier Drive. My name is Cassidy Nicholson. If you have any traffic updates for me, just let me know on the WhatsApp line. That's 082-945-0940.
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10: New evidence under investigation into Jocelyn Smith's disappearance, and it's a winter's weekend in the Western Cape. Good afternoon. I'm Karen Ann Nell. A social justice activist believes there's more to the disappearance of missing girl Jocelyn Smith after items alleged to be evidence linked to the case were found in Saldanha Bay. Jocelyn went missing from her Middelpos home in Saldanha Bay in 2024. The girl's mother and two others are serving life sentences after being found guilty of kidnapping and human trafficking related to her disappearance. Carlo Peterson has more.
11: Social justice activist Reverend June Dolly Major is calling on police to verify whether various items found by a volunteer search team in Saldanha Bay over the past 2 years can be linked to Jocelyn Smith. Dolly Major claims traces of Jocelyn's DNA were found on some of the items after retired police officer Danny Kruchel used the missing girl's hair samples to test the material. She says the items, including 3 plastic bags, have since been handed to police.
12: The 2 plastic bags, the team member said it smelled like blood and it smelled, had a rotting smell to it. Of the 3, only 2 tested positive for Jocelyn's DNA.
11: Dolly Major says she believes there's more to the case because many of the items were found after the trial. Carlo Peterson, Eyewitness News.
10: The DA has proposed an urgent review to the laws governing the National Student Financial Aid Scheme. The party says rising shortfall at the NSFAS, which is estimated at 33 billion rand, proves that the current model can't continue. And rain is on the way for parts of the Western Cape, offering some relief as dam levels continue to decline and concerns grow about water security ahead of summer. Cape Town's dam levels have dropped to 75.5%, with the city considering the possibility of introducing water restrictions. SA Weather Service senior forecaster Poseleto Mofikeng says rainfall is expected across much of the Western and Eastern Cape from tomorrow as another cold front develops.
13: I think that cut-off flow, its effect will be more on Sunday, where the western parts of the Northern Cape, including the northern areas of the Western Cape, will see 60% chance of showers. So much of the rainfall could be expected, obviously, from Sunday, but the start of it is more tomorrow over the Western Cape.
10: On that note, let's take a look at tomorrow's temperatures. Cape Town and Langebaan can expect highs of 20, Paarl 21, Robertson 18, and George just 17. Recapping your top story at this hour, a social justice activist believes there's more to the disappearance of missing girl Jocelyn Smith after items alleged to be evidence linked to the case were found in Saldanha Bay.
9: 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The

0: It is Tim ODV, Aiden K. This one's called Freed from Desire. That's what it's called. I'm Carl. This is Cassidy. Next week's going to be a big week for us because we're doing a lot of cool things on the show next week. And one of them I'd like to explain to you now. So how good are your ears, Cassidy? That's the question.
1: It depends.
0: Not the shape and size. The actual hearing ability. The listening ability.
1: Well, that's what I'm saying. If it depends. If you ask me to do chores, they don't work.
0: Very true.
1: But okay. When it comes to things that I love, like I love music or I like games, things like that, where I'd have to use them.
0: Apparently relationship drama as well in the corner.
1: Gossip.
0: Naughty.
1: Well, no, it's normal.
0: Is it normal? Okay. Yes. If it's normal to you, I got love for you. Your normal is valid.
1: Thank you.
0: That's important to me. You know that music is another thing that your ear responds to. I know this very well about you. And there are songs that you've sung along to for your whole life and you love them. You can hear them by their first tune or about a little bit of a beat. I mean, we do a hum day on the show and you can identify so many songs. But it is now time to actually put a name to the songs, but in a different format.
1: Okay.
0: Imagine 5 of those songs you know well layered over each other and you just have to use your keen ears to identify all of them for a chance to win up to 5,000 Rand with a very special, brand new Unmask the Hits with Andalex.
1: I'm nervous.
0: Yep. So Andalex has backed something very cool, and you may know that they have a certain show on TV.
1: Yep.
0: Masking up.
1: I know.
0: And they love it, right? So now we're going to unmask the hits on the flash drive on KFM 94.5. So you'll hear a montage of familiar songs, but they will be montaged in the most trivial way possible. Take a listen to the clip, and then you have to give me all of those tracks. You'll get 1,000 Rand for each one you identify. If you get all 5, it's 5,000 Rand from Andalex. Can you unmask them all? That is the question. And for your enjoyment, I've asked Jody West to give us a little bit of a demo. You know what a demo is?
1: A demo.
0: No, a demo. It's a demonstration. So, I want you to listen carefully because this is on you, Cassidy.
1: Oh, gosh.
0: Identify all 5 songs. Are you ready?
1: I guess.
0: I'm only going to play this once, though. Yep.
1: At least twice.
0: Nope, only once.
1: Twice.
0: I'll think about twice when I've played once.
1: Okay.
0: Let's go. Look out! I love Jody West so much. Honestly, I'm going to name my next dog after you, my brother. You are an amazing guy. Wow. That was perfect. Okay, let's talk through all of the songs.
1: 24 Karat Magic, Bruno Mars.
0: So that's got to be artist and song title. Okay, cool. And what else do you remember?
1: Weekend Special, Brenda Fassie.
0: That's 2. Well done.
1: My Love, Justin Timberlake.
0: That's 3. You got 3,000 Rand, Cassidy. You got 2 more to go.
1: There was I Got a Feeling by Black Eyed Peas.
0: That's 4. You are so good, though. Cassidy.
1: Oh, gosh. There was one that played just before Black Eyed Peas. I'm like, can I get it twice?
0: What rhymes this feeling? It's in...
1: Can I say the first part of the...
0: Yes.
1: Is it Sexual Healing?
0: No, but I suppose like, no.
1: No, it's not that one, hey.
0: No.
1: Because I know it was an old school track.
0: Yes, it was.
1: And then it's on the feeling.
0: Yes.
1: Do
0: you know when you make a dance floor out of the place you put your down lights?
1: Place you put your down lights?
0: Yeah.
1: Dance floor feeling.
0: What rhymes with feeling?
1: Healing.
0: Another one? Where would you put down lights?
1: On a car.
0: Down lights. Yeah.
1: On.
0: What does down denote? That it's shining down.
1: Down.
0: Where would you put it?
1: In the bathroom?
0: Yeah, but what is in the bathroom that you'd put it on?
1: The mirror?
0: Why would you put down lights in a mirror?
1: I don't know.
0: That would be horizontal lights.
1: I don't know. I'm struggling here.
0: I know. This is why I'm enjoying it so much.
1: No.
0: Where do you put down lights, Cassidy?
1: Does it say electrician on my forehead?
0: Okay. No, so, okay. Now, when you
1: lock in.
0: So tell me something. When something is down, right? It's like the direction of it. Yes.
1: The lights are
0: shining
1: down.
0: Now, where was your hand first? Start, hold your hand there. Now, what place would have where your hand is right now in a room? Oh, there we go. Keep on that, there. Now, take your hand away and keep on looking there. Look, now there. That's the answer. You're looking at it. It's right there in front of you. Yes.
2: Studio.
0: I will never play 30 seconds with you ever.
2: You
0: never,
2: told me to look never, up. There's will, a light here.
0: I will
2: here.
0: Never play. But you know what else is there? And I'm saying what
2: rhymes. Ceiling.
0: Oh, my word. Yes.
2: Ceiling.
0: Yes. That's a song. Now we're getting somewhere. That's the last one to get 5,000 rand. You got this. Come
2: okay,
0: on now.
2: What about ceiling? Is the roof on fire?
0: I said you're making a dance floor out of the place you put down lights. You would be
2: on the roof.
0: You'd be on that. Yeah, the ceiling's there. You'd be dancing.
2: Dance
0: on
2: the.
0: Do you know what? The first time ever, I feel like the way you feel on a Wednesday. But at the end of hum day,
1: no,
0: I'm feeling
1: understand.
0: That. You know what? This medicine is bitter.
2: Yeah,
0: I'm sorry.
2: It's not nice.
0: Yeah, dancing on the ceiling.
2: Dancing on the ceiling.
0: Bye.
2: Do I? What if I don't know this
0: song? No, you do. You do.
2: Come on, play the song and
0: then
2: make
0: me play the whole thing again.

0: Yeah. Don't take away any of my character points. I'm still fun and cool.
1: Okay.
0: I've never heard that song.
1: Excuse me?
0: I've never heard that song.
1: Get out.
0: I said don't.
1: Get out.
0: Okay.
1: Nope.
0: Bye.
1: Wow.
0: Okay, love you. Honestly, bye.
1: Good luck with content creation. This is radio. Get out. How can you not know Uncle Lionel? Okay, come back. It's fine. Thank you.
0: Come back. I'm so scared.
1: No, no, it's fine. Okay. But what's even more sad is that, yeah, it's fine. Uncle Lionel, that's all. Anyway, if you can do what Cassidy did, but just with a lot more proficiency, you can win up to 5,000 rand with Anderlecht next week. That was actually a lot of fun. TCs and more details, go to primemediaplus.com right now. 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
1: Cassidy.
0: Hello.
1: Lock in. Lionel Richie, dancing on the ceiling. I'm playing the song for you now. Enjoy it.
0: Don't talk to me for the next 4 minutes.
1: I got you.
0: I gotta lock in.
1: You have to lock in. Tell me what you like about the song afterwards. I will be asking you questions about it.
0: I'll give you notes.

0: There you go, Cassidy, dancing on the ceiling, Lionel Richie. Did you feel every moment of it? The glee,
1: every
0: the happiness,
1: moment.
0: Yes.
1: I wanted to join in with the claps.
0: And did you understand that this particular song, it does denote that you need to be upside down when gyrating on the dance floor? That's dancing on the ceiling.
1: Right.
0: Yes, so you have to be upside down. That's what Lionel was trying to say, is that sometimes you just have to be upside down to dance. That's what dancing on the ceiling. There's a hidden meaning in all these songs. Yeah, yeah, that's it. So you focus then.
1: Locked in.
0: Yeah, there we go. Lovely. So now you've heard it. Done and dusted. There's more tracks to come, but there are also some details you need to hear on your road. And we got a brand new concept today. I am very, very happy to announce that there is something called Dome Glamping South Africa, who have donated a prize to you. If you can figure out what the concept is, just put your name on the WhatsApp line with the keyword concept, and I'd like to give you a shot. We got two single word clues for you, and you have to figure out what's on this piece of paper. Good luck. 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
1: A stationary vehicle on the N2 outbound after the M5. All lanes are open, but there are delays. On the R43 main road and Clutie Street in Horsten, there's a vehicle that's currently alight, so do approach with caution if you're driving that side. At Bosman's Dam, opposite Summer Greens, there's been an accident, so remain cautious. On Nelson Mandela Boulevard outbound, traffic is backed up at Browning Road, and the N1 outbound is backed up between Platteklof and Brackenfell. Traffic lights faulty in Retreat at Retreat Road and 11th Avenue, and in Belleville at Frans Conradi Drive and Carl Cronier Drive. My name is Cassidy Nicholson. If you have any updates for me, let me know on the WhatsApp line. That's 082-945-0940.
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3: A very good afternoon. I'm Alex White. We start with the Springboks looking to secure the inaugural series of rugby's greatest rivalry in Baltimore on Saturday. A win or draw will see the Boks bring the trophy home, while a loss will see it split to all. The Boks and All Blacks have never met in the United States, and the Boks have only played there thrice before. But players like Eben Etzebeth are looking forward to the challenge.
4: It's my first time in America, and obviously with the World Cup coming up in 2031, they've definitely, like you said, they're trying to grow it in America. And I think this test match is definitely a good start, us against the All Blacks.
3: A reminder that kickoff is at 11 p.m. tomorrow night. Lastly, in rugby, the Bulls and Stormers are busy with a practice match at Forest Street Stadium in Paarl this afternoon in some live action. It's 17-12 to the Bulls in the second half, just about 6 minutes into the second half. Then early this morning, Arthur Ashe Stadium played host to the first Women's US Open semifinals, including the top four seeds since 1975. And now seed one and two progressed at the expense of the two American home favorites. Elena Rybakina defeated Coco Gauff 3-6, 6-4, 6-4. Gauff had some words for her fans.
5: I feel like, well, I know it's not like complete disappointment, but just not, you know, be able to get the win for them. But they definitely carry me through a lot of these matches here, and I can feel the love all the way down to the last point.
3: Number one seed Aryna Sabalenka defeated Jessica Pegula in straight sets, 7-5, 6-2. In the men's draw, top seed Alexander Zverev faces the unseeded Karen Khachanov at 9 p.m. in the first semifinal tonight. While at 1 a.m. tomorrow morning, it's an all-American shootout between youngster Ben Shelton and Francis Tiafoe. Finally, heading over to cricket, the Proteas are playing their second ODI against Namibia in Windhoek today. The visitors batted first, notching 335 for 9. Namibia currently need just under 200 runs to win in little over 13 overs. I'll have more sport for you in an hour. For EWN Sport, I'm Alex White.
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0: It's Route 94 and Jess Glynn. It's called My Love. Ansad, hello.
1: Hi, Cole.
0: Are you well?
2: Hi.
1: Doing good.
0: Phenomenal. Oh, no. We're excited about the concept. We got a brand new one. Just yesterday, we had somebody who figured it all out. It was crazy. If you missed out on that one, Ansad, take a listen. Maritza, this is the concept. It's an opportunity for you to win a prize valued at 10,000 rand. The Grand Hotel Robertson. Please go check it out in their socials. Thegrandhotel.co.za. It's moi. Okay, first single word clue. What's your word?
2: One.
0: Thank you. It's a number, by the way. It's not a word.
2: Don't get technical.
0: Okay, I'm sorry. What are we thinking? Based on what?
3: I'm going to go with my original guess, and my original guess is dry.
4: Did you say your original guess was dry? Oh, that sounds really good. But it's wrong.
5: You're asking me nonsense?
0: Tracy, it's the concept. Are you ready? The guesses were as follows. Birthday, New Year, confungus, J. Then you had dry and cold. My word to you is Jackman.
6: Jackman.
0: Jackman.
6: I would say you, Jackman.
0: Did you say you?
6: Yes, you.
7: The weakest link. Goodbye.
0: Phew, it's wrong though.
8: Okay.
0: Who can figure out what the concept is? Nicolette, do you have a good idea as to what this could be?
9: Yes, I do.
0: My word to you is the word elevation.
9: I'm going to go with my obvious guess, you
0: two. No, you. What do you mean? What about me? Don't tell me.
9: You two.
0: Oh,
9: answer,
0: is that your
9: yes,
0: that's,
9: you two, yes.
0: Word? Is that what you
9: yes.
0: meant?
9: You're dizzy, maybe you're vertigo, and then bloody and Sunday put together. It wasn't on the same day, the two words wasn't
0: yes.
9: on the same day.
0: Yes, it was.
9: But I put Sunday and bloody together, and then there is two. And I asked him where Jackman is coming in, and he says, you Jackman. Then I'm like, oh, yeah, no, yeah, you too.
0: Well, I just want to let you know one thing. That is the concept!
9: Aww.
0: Come on! Ansad, you could feel just like that. I know you want to. It's a fresh one. 5,000 Rand is my prize from Dome Glamping, a weekend stay for two in the Cape Winelands. 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It is the perfect serene escape for you and a significant other. More details at domeglampingsa.co.za. Ansad, you're first up in a brand new concept.
10: Answer the question.
5: Could I guess? You're asking me nonsense? Tell me again.
0: Oh,
2: it's too
0: man.
2: Good.
0: I'm so sorry. Okay, here we go. First word, Caecilius Maximus.
2: So.
11: So.
0: So.
11: Hello.
0: Hello?
11: So is the word.
0: So
2: is the word.
11: S-O.
0: No.
11: No.
0: S- is it? It is your
2: no.
0: word. That's
2: no.
0: why I had to, because
2: no, no,
0: you
2: no.
0: just been quiet there.
2: Yeah,
0: is it
2: yeah,
0: S-O?
2: Yeah.
0: Is it?
2: It's
0: yeah.
2: S-O-W.
0: Oh, really?
2: Is it?
0: No.
2: No.
0: No. Okay, the way you spell so is S-E-W. Let me help out here.
2: S-E-W.
0: W.
2: Sorry, man.
0: Yep.
11: Ooh. So... Nah, I wouldn't know. You got me lost with that one.
0: What? Just that's, you know when you sew buttons? Sew clothing?
11: Yeah.
0: And sew, no, that's sew. S-E-W. Sew. Give it a try, brother.
11: Sewing machine? A machine?
0: It's. Did you say sewing machine? No, I want you to repeat that in Afrikaans now. I'm joking. I'm kidding. It's wrong. Imagine.
2: Celine.
0: Oh, I'm sorry. Okay, my word's crochet.
11: Crochet. Puppets. No.
0: You got this. Ansad, I believe in you. Do it. Do it. You can do it.
11: I'm gonna go with. Let's do wool. I'm
0: going to
11: go with wool.
0: Wool. Because where there's a wool, there is a way, isn't there?
11: Yeah.
0: Will
11: yeah.
0: your answer be right? Or will it be? It's wrong. Ansad, thank you for trying. You were first up. Go easy on yourself. At least you tried. Thank you very much for giving it a shot. There you have so as in S-E-W, not S-O-W like the pig. Or S-O like the, you know, just... English word.
2: Yeah.
0: Yeah.
2: So.
0: So. Perfect.
2: So.
0: And I went with crochet. Are there connections between those two words? Could it be something there? I don't know. 5,000 rand is my prize. Dome glamping. You're going to have to remember that. Lock it in. And then Monday we try again.
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0: It's my Woolies weekend on KFM 94.5. 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

0: It's Brenda Fassie weekend special, and I gave Cassidy some homework for the show today because I've officially heard that today it's Fresh Up Fridays with Food Lovers Market, your leaders in fresh since 1993. The mission was simple. Cassidy, go out and find some cool things that you can about Food Lovers Market. Anything, whatever it is, dish it out on the show today, and it's now her time to shine. It's just got part of a radio development program that I'm doing with Cassidy. Thank you.
1: Well, look, the universe is aligned because I had a flyer that was underneath my, you know, your car windscreen wiper.
0: Yes.
1: So I looked at it, and it's Food Lovers. And on the flyer, it has the words unbeatable, unbelievable, unstoppable, and untouchable, right?
0: But the flash word is un. Oh, sorry. Continue.
1: Yes. See what you did there.
0: Thank you.
1: But in the flyer, the B is highlighted in unbeatable. The E in unbelievable is highlighted. The S in unstoppable is highlighted. And the T in untouchable is highlighted. So they are
0: so
1: the best.
0: Together. Oh, I thought you said Debs. So, no. Oh. So it's best.
1: Best.
0: No, but it's, okay, cool. So that's good. It's good research. I managed to find out something as well because I wanted to be this part of this with you. Now, you know, when it comes to any sort of place, you need to find the right type of people who can source things so that you get the best possible price. 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And I thank you.
1: I'm
0: like
1: Mike
0: an encyclopedia of fruit and veg and Food Lovers Market. Anything else you found out?
1: For 33 years, they've been committed to getting the best produce and the best value.
0: How would you know that? Because you were born 30 years ago. So
1: listen, every time there's an experience at Food Lovers, like, people constantly mention how they really enjoy it and they've got great deals and all of that. So I listen to word on the street.
0: I don't listen to word. I listen to numbers. Okay? I'm a numbers person.
1: Okay.
0: Tell me about the numbers. Here are the numbers. They support 693 local farmers, 135 local suppliers. 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And I thank you. I'm going to bow now.
1: Okay, okay.
0: Because I got all the numbers. You think a DJ like me will only play the liquor numbers. I also source the liquor numbers from Food Lovers Market. That is what I'm talking about. But thank you. You've done very well on your homework. 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
1: Trying to.
0: No, it's very good. 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In fact, that's what is on your flyer that you picked up, wasn't it? 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
1: Yeah.
0: Right? What else is on the flyer there?
1: Unbeatable, unbelievable, unstoppable, untouchable. Oh, okay. 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
0: 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You know what? I feel like maybe they should add that to the next flyer.
1: I agree.
0: So they've got more choice for you for every single meal, every season. And more importantly, we are South Africans, okay? We live in Cyril's economy. 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
9: Hello.
0: Hi, is this Megan?
9: Hi.
0: Hi, Megan. 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I'm calling from Prime Media Broadcasting Cape Town, trading as KFM 94.5. Hello.
9: Hi, Carl.
0: Yes, how are you? How professional was I there on a Friday? I'm just kidding. Hello.
9: Hi, how are you?
0: It's just a privilege that you answered your phone. I know on Fridays people are very busy doing their thing, but I'm glad you could have some time for us. When I say us, yes. I mean Cassidy and Pietrus are in front of me. We have a bit of a game. We pick songs and we get one person to pick which one is the best. It's simple. And here are our tracks. We're going to advertise them to you like they are products. You just have to feel one and then pick it. It's as simple as that. Pietrus, sell me this pen or this song.
10: I was about to go. A pen writes. There's ink in it. You can choose which color ink you want. Okay. Not red, because teachers use red.
0: Yes, you would know.
10: Yes, I would. But you know what? This is a new song. Like, it just, it gives me that sway vibe. Like, let's sway into the weekend. Let's
0: sway.
10: Yeah,
0: sway.
10: I don't know, you mean
0: swing into the weekend?
10: Swing into the weekend.
0: Yes.
10: Yeah. Well, you can. So, you know, let Jamie Miller call you his baby doll this weekend.
0: Ooh, swing into the weekend. Hey! If someone's gonna tear my word into, where are my keys? Someone's gonna wreck me, believe me, baby. Anyway, there we go.
1: Left them in Durban.
0: That's your mouthpiece, actually. Let's go to the next song. It's my song, Megan. Bucketheads, yes. The Bomb, primed for a Friday. Yeah, I hear you, girlfriend. Come on. Oh, yeah. All right, that's my song, and now Cassidy won yesterday. She gets to pick a fresh one.
1: Oh, well, it's Friday. Yeah. You want to get like a vibey track. You also want a song for the people that we can all sing along to in traffic, and that's why I got this old school banger. Barbara Streisand by Duck Sauce. Quack, quack.
11: Barbara Streisand.
0: All right, you got a choice here. You got a baby doll, you got a bomb, and you got a duck. You get to choose.
9: Difficult choice. But I'm going to have to stick with my girl Cassidy.
0: That's right. Barbara Streisand. Two days in a row, you win.
1: It's whatever.
0: You are a star. I mean, first place at the pub quiz, now first place at the call. You're just first placing it all the time.
1: Fingers
0: I'm
1: going
0: to change your name to first is your first name and then place your second name. That's it, okay? Hello. All right, so here we go. Misplace is about to... Hey, misplace.
1: Don't.
0: Oh, I'm sorry.
1: That's triggering.
0: You're not lost. But if you're lost somewhere in the roads, she'll tell you where you are and what's ahead of you. 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
1: A stationary vehicle on the N2 outbound after the M5. All lanes are open, but if you are driving that side, there are delays. At the R43 Main Road and Clutie Street in Horston, there's a vehicle that's alight, so do approach with caution. And at Bosman's Dam opposite Summer Greens, there's been an accident. Some traffic lights are faulty in Retreat at Retreat Road and 11th Avenue, in Belleville at Franz Conradi Drive and Carl Crenier Drive. And this weekend, the gun run takes place, causing significant traffic disruptions and road closures across Greenpoint, Mully Point, Sea Point, Devatican, Clifton, and Camps Bay. Fritz Sonnenberg Road in Greenpoint is closed in both directions from 3 a.m. to 12 p.m. Beach Road, Somerset Road, and Kloof and Victoria Roads will be closed from 5 a.m. to 10 a.m. The MyCity bus routes 104, 105, T01 will experience diverted paths and skipped stops from start of service all the way through to 11. Heavy congestion will spill onto Somerset Road and Helen Suzman Boulevard all weekend. So give yourself an extra 30 to 45 minutes if you're traveling near the stadium. As for your roadworks, there are some at Sable Road ramp to the N1 inbound. The left lane is closed. My name is Cassidy Nicholson. If you have anything else to update me on, let me know on the WhatsApp line. That's 082-945-0940.
11: Clever excuses for being late, number 96. My dog ran out and I had to chase him for 5 kilometers. Fortunately, with the OUTsurance Pointsman on the roads, you no longer have to come up with creative excuses for being late. The OUTsurance Pointsman have been easing traffic congestion so we all get to where we need to be quickly and safely for the past 20 years. With OUTsurance, you really always get something out. In partnership with KFM, OUTsurance is a licensed insurer and FSP.
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13: Police say Jocelyn Smith still an open case, and Nigeria banned South Africans' visits. Good afternoon. I'm Karen Ann Null. Western Cape Police say the Jocelyn Smith investigation remains an active missing persons case. Community activists have this week claimed new evidence linked to the case was found in Saldanha Bay. Jocelyn was trafficked from her Middelpos home in Saldanha Bay in 2024. Her mother and two others have been sentenced for the crime. Carlo Peterson has the story.
14: Social justice activist Reverend June Dolly Major says members of a volunteer search team found various items in Saldanha Bay over the past 2 years, including a yellow school ribbon, pieces of rope, sponge mattress material, plastic bags, and clothing. Dolly Major claims traces of Jocelyn Smith's DNA was found on some of the items after retired police officer Danny Kruchel used the missing girl's hair samples to test the material. Police spokesperson Andre Trout says all information that may have evidential value is being assessed by investigators. Carlo Peterson, Eyewitness News.
13: There is some progress to restore water supply in Beaufort West, where no fewer than 10 neighborhoods have been impacted by damaged infrastructure. The damage was caused by inclement weather that hit the region last week. Acting Municipal Manager Franz Sabat says almost all their pipelines were destroyed, but emergency response in a day was miraculous.
15: By 12 o'clock that same day, our teams were starting to distribute water by tankering. By 2 o'clock, the Garden Route District Municipality dispatched also their tankers. 8 o'clock that evening, the George and the Essequibo Municipalities had sent their 35,000-liter tankers. Gift of the Givers arrived on Sunday or Saturday evening.
13: And in Nigeria, the National Assembly has banned lawmakers from making official visits to South Africa, citing what it describes as continued violence against immigrants in the country. All official visits to South Africa by the National Assembly, its committees, lawmakers, officials and staff have been suspended. The ban also covers virtual meetings and online engagements with South African counterparts. Weatherwise, the Western Cape will wake up to a cold and wet day tomorrow with rain expected across much of the province. Cape Town and Langebaan can expect highs of 20 degrees, Paarl 21, Robertson 18 and George just 17. Recapping your top story at this hour, Western Cape Police say the Jocelyn Smith investigation remains an active missing persons case.
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0: Happy Friday. Coming up this hour, a chance to play the Flash Word. Please get your virtual hand up as soon as possible if you want to play. It is 5 questions, 30 seconds, one little word and all the required answers. 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You have been warned. Plus, I'm going to call your boss later to get you a day off. If that's not enough, we've got some birthday traffic smack bang in the middle at 5:30. And then, since Grandmaster Eddie D has taken a bit of a sabbatical, it means that it is up to us to create a playlist, a mix together on 082-945-0940. But here is Cassidy's winning track. 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

0: 24K magic, what you deserve on the flash drive in KFM 94.5. Just yesterday, two people were unable to be separated in the flash word. We're going to get that sorted out right now with your guests, Lynn Jacobs. Welcome back.
1: Hi, Cole. How are you?
0: Fantastic. Jasmine Joseph, welcome back to you.
2: Hello. Hello, hello.
0: Hello, hello. All right. This is how it works, ladies. Same thing as the tiebreaker yesterday, but a new flash word. Today, the flash word is P. So remember, it could be P-E, P-E-E, P-E-A, P-Y, P-I-E, P. All right?
2: Okay.
0: Focus in on that. Good luck to you, ladies. And we need to separate you, so I'm going to need an answer. But remember, I need your name first and then the answer. All right?
2: Got it. Okay.
0: Is that fine, ladies?
2: Yes, got it.
0: Okay, yes. Great. Listen to your tiebreaker carefully with a flash word being P. I'm looking for this. A muster or ostentation is the collective noun for this bird.
1: Lynn.
0: Lynn. Answer?
1: Peacock.
0: That is the correct Peacock. Answer, Lynn. Well done. You are... Amazing. Thank you, Jasmine. Lynn, you got it. Peacock. Yes. Hey, a muster and ostentation. Now you know the collective noun for that beautiful bird. It's now time to roll with a brand new challenge. Remember, winner gets automatic entry into next week's Defy Flash Word. Word up,
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0: Lynn Jacobs, a new opponent waits in the wings. Let's meet them. Hello, Malika. How are you doing? You good?
5: Hi, I'm good. Thank you. How
0: are you? Ooh, where are you there?
5: I'm so sorry.
0: There you go. There's it. Come straight to the phone. We want to chat to you. Apparently, you work in HR. Tell me, how often have you received requests for 25 September in this past couple of days of September?
5: Well, that call's not up to me.
0: Oh, is it not up to you? Okay.
5: No, it's not up to me.
0: Okay.
5: I'm off on the 24th of September.
0: Okay, stop bragging. Okay, hello. No, it's all good. But welcome to the challenge. Lynn, as per rules, you get to start things off by telling us the order of play. So do you want to go first or do you want to go second? Do you want to go third, fourth? You tell me.
5: First.
0: Okay. Remember, flash word is P. All right. Good luck to you. You can handle this. I trust you. 30 seconds. A shot in next week's challenge. If you don't have a dishwasher, this is your time to shine. It really is like your plates. Good luck. Here it comes. Yeah. Your time begins in 3, 2, 1. Let's go. An Australian Formula One driver.
1: I don't know. Possible.
0: Charlie Brown's comic.
1: Peanut.
0: Addis Ababa's country.
1: I don't know.
0: A British drama series featuring Tommy Shelby.
1: No.
0: The Boy Who Never Grew Up.
1: Peter Pan.
0: Australian F1 driver. Time. Uh-huh. That's two. All right, don't worry. Aussie F1 driver, Oscar Piastri. Charlie Brown's comment is Peanuts. Addis Ababa is in Ethiopia. And then... A British drama series featuring Tommy Shelby's Peaky Blinders. And then of The Boy Who Never Grew Up, spot on there with Peter Pan. Here we go. It's your time to shine. Madame Malika, are you ready?
5: I just want to confirm, what's the fashion? What is the latest?
0: Did you not hear the whole thing for the past 30 seconds?
5: No,
0: did
5: no,
0: you
5: I
0: not?
5: Didn't.
0: Oh, my word. What happened?
5: No.
0: Where were you?
5: I'm standing in the lobby at work.
0: Oh, you're still at... Why are you at work at past 5 on a Friday? Wait, what? No,
5: I work until 6.
0: HR is working too hard today, ne? come on. Okay. P. So remember, P could be spelt in a variety of different ways. That's why the flash word is always phonetic. So P.
5: Okay.
0: P could be P-I, P-E, P-E-A, P-Y. You got it?
5: Yes.
0: All right. 30 seconds. You have to beat 2. Your time begins in 3, 2, 1. Let's go. A South African bubble gum.
5: Okay. Good boss.
0: You need these for hummus.
5: Peanuts.
0: Where would you find the tourist attraction, the Leaning Tower?
5: Oh, I'm so nervous.
0: Beethoven's instrument of choice.
3: twice today, so officer, don't pick up. Oh my God, I got beat.
0: Time is up. Don't worry. You got my respect because you stepped up and you tried to play. SA bubblegum. Chappies.
3: Oh my God.
0: You need these for hummus. Chickpeas. Where would you find the tourist attraction, the Leaning Tower? Pisa. Beethoven's instrument of choice, piano. And your last one would have been a treatment using sleep. And that would have been hypnotherapy. Thank you so much for playing, HR. We appreciate you. Enjoy the 25th off. Brag, brag, brag. It's all good. Lynn Jacobs. Oh, my word. 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

0: Island.
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0: It is Shimmer from Meghan Trainor on the Flash Drive, KFM 94.5. Remember, still ahead, I'm going to call your boss and get you a day off. 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I'm Carl. 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SMS out to 30605 now. And you could save on your car insurance if you don't ask them for 500 Rand. There is a twist with this one because we're celebrating a birthday. Based on the references you hear in this traffic report, tell us who we're celebrating.
1: Ooh, it's Friday. And I'm sure many of you want to be at home taking it easy with like an Aperol or rum and cola or something. So let me do my best to get you off the roads quickly and safely. A message in a stationary vehicle on the N2 outbound after the M5. That update is from Tandiwe. At the R43 main road and Aklutsi Street in Horston, a vehicle is currently on fire. So please approach with caution if you're driving that side. At Bosman's Dam opposite Summer Greens, there's been an accident. And I don't know about you, but back in the day, I don't remember the traffic lights being this bad, simply put. But you know what? That's out of our control. What is in our control is that if we do come across a faulty traffic light, you come to a complete stop, take that last deep breath, and apply the four-way stop rule. Moving on, I've been thinking about you and what you're going to be getting up to this weekend. And because of that, I wanted to remind you that the gun run takes place this weekend, which is going to be causing significant traffic disruptions and road closures across Greenpoint, Mully Point, Sea Point, Devaticon, Clifton and Camps Bay. Fritz Sonnenberg Road in Greenpoint is saying goodbye, my friend, from 3 a.m. to 12 p.m. Why? Because it's going to be closed in both directions. Beach Road, Somerset Road, Kloof Road and Victoria Road will be closed from 5 a.m. to 10 a.m. The MyCity bus, the routes, the 104, 105 and the T01 will experience diverted paths and skipped stops from start of service all the way through to 11 a.m. Heavy congestion will spill onto Somerset Road and Helen Suzman Boulevard all weekend. So give yourself an extra 30 to 45 minutes if you're traveling near the stadium. Oh, and if you are running, good luck, have fun and be yourself. My name is Cassidy Nicholson. If you have any traffic updates for me, let me know on the WhatsApp line. That's 082-945-0940.
0: Answers to 082-945-0940. 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
3: A very good afternoon. I'm Alex White. We're starting with the Springboks, of course, who are looking to secure the inaugural series of rugby's greatest rivalry in Baltimore on Saturday. A win or draw will see the Boks bring the trophy home, while the last will see it split 2-2. The Boks and All Blacks have never met in the United States, and the Boks have only played there thrice before. Coach Dave Rennie of the All Blacks announced his squad earlier. Rennie was upbeat about the changes, including the returns of Beauden Barrett and Rico Ioane, both to the bench.
4: Again, nice to get those guys involved. We've been discussing them constantly. Prepared well, they're both really excited about the opportunity to get a crack. It's a chance for them to make a bit of a statement and put a bit of pressure on us long-term selection-wise.
3: A reminder that kickoff is at 11 p.m. tomorrow night. And then just finishing up rugby, the Bulls beat the Stormers 38-26 in a warm-up game in Paarl this afternoon. Further afield, seed 1 and 2 have progressed through the US Open women's semi-finals at the expense of the two American home favourites. Alina Rybakina defeated Coco Gauff 3-6, 6-4, 6-4, while number 1 seed Arena Sabalenka defeated Jessica Pegula in straight sets 7-5, 6-2. She's ready to go all the way.
5: It's going to be physically and mentally tough match, but as I said, I'm ready. I'm ready for the fight. I'm ready to do everything to get the win, so I'm excited for that match.
3: In the men's draw, top seed Zverev faces the unseeded Khachanov at 9 p.m. in the first semi-final tonight, while at 1 a.m. tomorrow, it's an All-American shootout between youngster Shelton and Tiafoe. Heading over to cricket then, wins for both the men's and women's Proteas over our neighbours today. Conor Estheisen racked up 119 runs of 110 deliveries and Duan Janssen took 4 for 31 in the men's 157-run win over Namibia in their second ODI in Windhoek. While their first T20 for their first T20, the women comfortably chased Zimbabwe's 116 target in just 13 overs. Annika Bosch went mental, smashing 83 of 43, and Ntabiseng Nini took 3 for 17. Finally, it was a clean sheet for Man United and Bayern last night as they picked up 4-0 and 5-0 wins respectively in the Champions League. That's all from me today for EWN Sports. I'm Alex White.
0: Thanks, Alex. 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
6: Hey, Cole.
0: It is here, my man. How are we feeling this afternoon?
6: Pretty good. Took the day off. So I'm taking a bit of a long weekend.
0: Liquor, man. Okay, this is great. Well, I'm actually going to call some people's bosses very soon to do the same thing. But for you, you heard Cassidy's traffic. You heard a couple of references to a something. What was it?
6: It was a South African band, Good Luck.
0: What makes you think that, Philip? Hey? What makes you think that?
6: It's a great band. And
0: thank you.
6: It's
0: Well, you heard some references in there. I'm sure you did. Was there a particular reference that caught your ear?
6: Sure. I just took a guess. It sounded just too good.
0: So it sounded good. You tried your luck. Good luck. I got you. It makes sense. Philip, well done. It was Good Luck references. But for one reason, Philip, there is somebody at the helm, the voice of Good Luck, Jules, who celebrates her birthday today.
1: Yeah.
0: Yeah. So we had to play something, you know, a little bit of a beautiful thing just to make sure that we are celebrating that incredible talent. Thanks a lot, Philip. Have a wonderful weekend, man. Enjoy the long one.
6: Thanks.
0: Anytime, brother. Okay, so references are Taking It Easy.
1: Back in the day. I've been thinking about you. Mecca. Goodbye, my friend.
0: Yep.
1: I even said good luck.
0: Yes, I heard that at the end. Well done.
1: I wanted to be a little bit like, hey.
0: Sneaky. I like it though. Well done, man. Yes, Jules, happy birthday. Love you long time. Love your music. Love what you're about. Thanks for being the best friend anybody could ask for. And a very, very happy birthday from the Flash Drive, KFM 94.5, and the world to you. This is to celebrate you, Jules. Last deep breath to blow out your candles.

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1: All right, let's do this. Stephanie.
4: Hello.
1: What an honor and a pleasure and a privilege to have you in what is going to be a very important opportunity for you. So I got your message. I know that you are working in the motor industry. You are dedicated, hardworking, punctual. But you know what? You just need someone to recognize that you deserve a little break. So I want to call your boss, Stephanie.
4: Sure, no problem. Thank you.
1: No problem. So here's the thing about your boss. Are there any things I need to know about your boss to try and sweeten the deal? What type of things could I add to the conversation?
4: Okay, Ben is the most humble boss that you can ever get. He's sweet. He never say no to nothing. He's always there when he needs you or when he needs me. We work as a team, and he loves rugby. He's actually going to be on leave the 25th. He's going to Nelspruit to his mom. So we always thought, he's getting his mom live on the nature reserve.
1: Stop it, all right.
4: Yeah. So she has these kind of animals that come and visit there, like giraffes and...
1: So he's going to go away on the 25th, but now here's the thing.
4: No, he's going to go away. I can't go away.
1: Because you have to be in the office on the 25th.
4: I have to be in the office, yes.
1: So what are we going to do here now for your day?
4: I'll have to probably take it a day later.
1: Well, that's a Saturday, though. Yeah.
4: No, not Saturday.
1: The
4: like
1: Monday.
4: In the week.
1: What about the Monday after that? Because, you know, this is going to be cool. I'm going to ask the Monday after that.
4: After that is just fine.
1: You know what I'm saying? Okay. Do you think that the boss will be back in time to relieve you on that Monday, though? That's the question.
4: Yes, he will be back. He is going to be back.
1: All right.
4: He is going to be back.
1: Let's lock this thing in just for you. You work very hard. And I mean, you work for in the motor industry. So you work for Thorpe.
4: In the motor industry.
1: Thorpe, right?
4: At Thorpe, yes.
1: Are there any models of vehicle that your boss is really focused on? Because I know that Thorpe does like Suzuki and GWM and Jator and MG and Chery and Jaiku and Omoda
4: and
1: Chery and
4: my
1: all
4: boss,
1: those. Yeah?
4: Yes, we do. Yes. My boss drives a Chery.
1: Ha!
4: And yeah.
1: You know what?
4: A Chery hybrid. And he loves it.
1: Say less. Allow me
4: and
1: to.
4: And the Geely is another.
1: Allow me to do
4: exciting
1: this
4: car that you love to drive. But yeah, we that's our brand.
1: No, check here. Leave it with me. Okay.
4: Okay,
1: I got you.
4: Thank you.
1: I got your back, Stephanie. Thanks. I'm gonna call Ben. Okay. Let's do this thing. Let's call Ben.

0: Ben, hello?
1: Hi, Ben. Sorry to bother you. It's Carl Wastey from KFM 94.5.
0: Mr. Wastey, how are you?
1: Fantastic, Ben. I'm sorry, this is very out of nowhere, but I needed to make a call to you because I got a friend who works with you named Stephanie.
0: Oh, yeah,
1: I know. What an incredible human Stephanie is, you know? Punctuality, hardworking. Honestly, what a fantastic person you have working alongside you there, don't you think?
0: I tell you, absolutely incredible. She is just a gem.
1: I know. In fact, I would say Cherry would be my preferred. Because like the thing is, no matter what deal happens, you get a Cherry on top. And I mean, that's essentially Stephanie.
0: It is.
1: You know what I mean? Yeah. So I just think this is just a call I need to make here because I know that you may be away, possibly in, let me guess, Nelspruit, maybe on the 25th of September for a long weekend. The thing is, you know what? I try my best. You know, I'm just, I try to do what I can. But I just want to let you know that you'll obviously be going on your tour or jetour there to Nelspruit. But here's the thing about Stephanie. Stephanie obviously is going to hold down the fort at the office. And I was going to just ask you, is there any chance that we can give Stephanie off for a day on that Monday so she can also have some semblance of a long weekend? What do we think, Ben? Can we allow Stephanie just a day off?
0: Absolutely.
1: Excuse me, what? Really?
0: Yeah, for sure.
1: That is...
0: Stephanie deserves a day off. Absolutely.
1: Incredible. No. Because I thought this... I mean, I thought it would be quite a trouble, but now that I've realized that you can do this. This is fantastic, hey? You know what she can actually do now that she has a long weekend? She can post on socials and do a Get Ready With Me or GWM. That'd be amazing, right?
0: Yes.
1: Yeah.
0: Absolutely.
1: Oh, man. I know people are going to be jelly, about her getting a long weekend, but that's thanks to you being a great boss. And thank you for the great service you put into the motor industry. People are not just buying vehicles from you, Ben. They are buying opportunities for family. They are buying adventures. They are buying into a future where they can have peace of mind on the road and on their adventure.
0: That's
1: what I'm saying. And I mean, you enable that along with Stephanie. So thank you for saying yes. I appreciate it. And I hope to see you soon. Maybe for a pop-in.
0: Pop-in anytime. We're there. We listen to you all day, every day.
1: What?
0: So please pop in.
1: Thank
0: Absolutely.
1: You. Thank you so much. Maybe if while I'm there, we can take a photon. I mean, a photo. Which would be cool.
2: Yeah, we can do that.
1: Yeah, look, that's cool. You know what? You're awesome. Thank you, Ben. Have a wonderful weekend.
0: Thanks, Carl. You too.
1: Anytime. That was Ben Boyson from Thorpe Motor Group.
3: That's my boss.
1: Stephanie.
3: I'm here.
1: We did it.
3: We did it. Wow. Thank you, Carl.
1: Did you hear me? Hey, did I say the right things?
3: Did
1: I say the right things?
3: Yes, you did. You hit it on. I can have the cherry on the top.
1: Did you hear the cherry line? You know what I'm saying?
3: Yes, I did.
1: I was gonna ask him do you gym or do you gym knee? And I thought that would be a good idea, but I didn't want to go that far. I had a couple others in the bag, but I just wanted to leave it there. Thank you so much. Stephanie, enjoy your long weekend on the weekend of the 26th, 27th, and now 28th for you.
3: Yeah.
1: It's going to be
3: Thank
1: great.
3: Thank you, Carl.
1: No, you're welcome.
3: Thanks a lot.
1: And hold on. Wait, don't go yet.
3: Okay. I'm still here.
1: I'm giving you 5,000 rand from Lotto Land.
3: Thank you.
1: So you can go and enjoy your weekend.
3: Thank you.
1: Just a quick
3: I'm
1: one.
3: I'm going to, definitely.
1: Quick one.
3: Thank you very much, Carl.
1: Have you placed a little bet on Lotto Land? Just want to ask for a friend from 3 September till now, anywhere between there.
3: I did, yes.
1: Okay, Lekker. Never mind. 10,000 rand in the back pocket.
3: Thank you.
1: That's it.
3: Thank you, Carl. You're the best.
1: No, you are the best.
3: The ultimate.
1: No. You are the ultimate. You are the best, okay? You've earned that money.
3: Thank you.
1: 10,000 rand is yours now.
3: Sure.
1: Long weekend. Enjoy. Maybe you can take one of the cars, you know?
3: Yeah, I guess so. Yes, I definitely. My boss will probably look at it.
1: Don't worry. Remember, you can do that. You can get that thing sorted out. Stephanie, well
3: of
1: done.
3: Course,
1: and thanks a lot. 10,000 rand is yours. 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Will you be celebrating after the US Powerball draw this Sunday, 13 September? 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
5: 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It's the fire going, the table filling up, and everyone lingering just a little longer. 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Yeah. So, this weekend, bring your people, light the braai, and let Woolies take care of the great food. 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

0: Tiesto, let's get down to business on the Flash Drive. You know, the business is Cassidy. In the absence of Grandmaster Reddy D, who's taken a bit of sabbatical because he's up to a very exciting leadership project that he's busy with right now. That's a good way of saying it. There we go. He'll be off his show between 6 and 9 on Saturdays and Sundays and off switch the mix at 6, which means we need a new DJ. We do. So if you are one of those, flash at kfm.co.za. The other option is for us to do it ourselves. We had so much fun doing it ourselves last week. We are going to do a DIY mix again this week, which means you will hear somebody requesting the first song. And the great thing is somebody already has requested it, which gives you an idea of what goes after that song.
1: Okay.
0: All right. So the request for that song is this.
2: Hello, Cole. You have to play some DJ Sammy tonight. Any DJ Sammy, please.
0: So any DJ Sammy, it's been handed to me, right? So I'm assuming that like either Boys of Summer or Heaven will be those tracks. They have a similar vibe to them. What plays next? That's the question. I want to leave you with that. And that's how we tie it together. You hear a song and live you get to request. I'm actually a DJ who takes requests. No other DJ does that. Trust me. They don't like it. But I will take your request. I will let you stand here on the DJ box and shout over the DJ box or show me your phone saying, do you have this? Do you have this number? You are welcome to do that with me, provided that you are listening to the beats of the song.
1: Yeah.
0: You're listening to it and you're like, oh my word, you know it'll be a good song to play after this? Because that's how a DJ thinks, which means I'm asking you to get into the mind of a DJ. And we do this DIY, switch the mix at 6 together.
1: Yes.
0: That's what I'm looking for. So first up, I'm playing around with Boys of Summer, which is, you know, that. That would be a one that's away from our very popular one, which would be essentially DJ Sammy Heaven. You know what I'm saying? So that'd be a little different. So you know what DJ Sammy's Heaven sounds like. That's Boys of Summer. One of those plays out. Then it's over to you on 082-945-0940. And then we put this thing together. Together. Let's do it.
1: Traffic seems to be feeling a little bit Friday-y as well, because it seems to have calmed down. The N2 outbound is congested at airport approach, and traffic lights are faulty in Retreat at Retreat Road and 11th Avenue, and in Belleville at Franz Conradi Drive and Carl Cronier Drive. My name is Cassidy Nicholson. If you have any further updates about what's happening on the roads, let me know on the WhatsApp line. That's 082-945-0940.
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4: Sea Point residents disappointed after court ruling, and the Western Cape braces for more stormy weather. Good evening, I'm Karen Ann Nell. Sea Point residents who fought a new development in the area through the courts say they are devastated by a judgment they have described as a victory without relief. The Save Our Sea Point Residents Association successfully argued building plans for the construction of an apartment block in St. John's Road were unlawfully approved by the City of Cape Town. However, the organization says it is deeply disappointed the plans were not set aside, allowing construction to continue. Carlo Peterson has more.
5: The Save Our Sea Point Residents Association argues while they won the case, homeowners in the vicinity of St. John's Road remain stuck with what they describe as a massive non-compliant apartment development. The association spokesperson, Lindsay Rogers, says residents living behind the construction site will have to continue to endure the impact of the building. Rogers believes the court missed a rare opportunity to enforce planning rules despite finding the plans had been approved unlawfully.
6: In essence, we win the case, yet get no relief whatsoever. Conversely, the developer loses the case, but suffers no sanction and still gets to do everything they set out to do.
5: Rogers says residents are now considering whether to pursue further legal remedies. Carlo Peterson, Eyewitness News.
4: Meanwhile, the National Coloured Congress is expanding beyond the Western Cape. It will contest 30 municipalities, 25 of them in the Western Cape, which remains the party's stronghold. NCC leader Fadil Adams says court appearances and the Mdlanga Commission have left him with little time to campaign, but he remains confident about the party's prospects. And the Western Cape is in for another wet and windy spell from Sunday as a powerful cut-off low moves in. Heavy rain, strong winds and localized flooding are possible across the Western Cape, with the Eastern Cape and parts of the Northern Cape also affected. SA Weather Service forecaster Tukelo Chiliwane says the system could also bring hail, lightning and damaging winds.
7: When you look at the coastal regions, meaning that over your beach areas, we're looking at strong damaging winds, gale force winds along the southwestern coast as well as rough seas. We're looking at waves above 4 meters in that region. So it's going to be a very chaotic day from Sunday into Monday.
4: On that note, let's take a final look at tomorrow's temperatures. Cape Town and Langebaan can expect highs of 20 degrees, Paarl 21, Robertson 18 and George 17. And that was your Eyewitness News for the day. Have a lovely weekend.
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1: Here we go. I am the DJ tonight. That's right. What? That's it.
2: Freak out, yo.
1: Here we go. This is what I'm looking for. I'm looking for you to be the DJ. Think about this track.
3: Hello, Cole. You have to play some DJ Sammy tonight. Any DJ Sammy, please.
1: All right, I got you covered. This is the first track of our mix. Sorry, Grandmaster Reddy taught me this. You're welcome. DJ Sammy Heaven starts us off. What's next? 0829450940. Let's do this DIY mix.

0: It's a mix designed by you. Remember, what plays next? Someone has an idea here.
1: Call to follow this one up. We can do Castles in the Sky.
0: Nice choice. Switch the mix at 6, DIY edition. I just need you.

0: It's your playlist. Tell me what you want to hear next. It's over to you.
1: Hi, Carl. Love this mixes. Hope you're doing good, brother. What about taking you away, a million miles away from here?

0: In the absence of a DJ, I think you did very well this evening. Honestly.
1: Tropic, tropic, Gazi!
2: Go, go! Yeah, khuyo, my bro!
0: They're having a party on that side using this show, The Flash Drive, on a Friday. It is KFM 94.5. My name is Carl Wastey, but a facilitator to your choices tonight. You took it to where you wanted it to go, and I think you took it to a very cool place. Maybe you just missed Dockside. If I look at this playlist, DJ Sammy's Heaven, Cascada, Every Time We Touch, Ian Van Dahl's Castle in the Sky, Four Strings, Take Me Away, Let's Go, Something, Milk Ink in My Eyes, Milk Ink, Land of the Living, and this one, Porn Kings, Up to No Good. You did very, very well this evening. I bow to you. Best DJ I know.
3: Whew. So the N2 outbound is congested at Airport Approach Road. Traffic lights are faulty in Retreat at Retreat Road and 11th Avenue, and in Belleville at Franz Conradi Drive and Carl Cronier Drive. My name is Cassidy Nicholson. If you have anything else on the roads, let me know on the WhatsApp line. That's 082-945-0940.
0: What a mix, man. I'm still reeling. Yes, man. I trust you with my life. I really do. And this playlist. The 2026 Outsurance Gun Run is happening this weekend. In case you forgot, half marathon, 10K, 5K, fun and pet walk. It's going to be amazing. And even if you're not participating, you can still come and feel the vibe with the entire family. If you will be there running or just enjoying the vibes, please go say hello to Stan Mars. He will be there from 7 till 10 a.m. Mully Point, where everything begins. It happens tomorrow and Sunday, the Outsurance Gun Run 2026. Miss it.
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0: is Becky Hill on the track. La-dee-da. That's the beat. And it's almost us. But before we get there, I have to clear up one thing with you. It's a great opportunity because, you know, the US Powerball. Now, I'm just hearing the rumors. It's on fire this weekend only. All right. 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
0: All right, producer Beatrice, it is time for the one-up to wrap things up on the flash drive for the week. And on Fridays, we do the one-up musical.
2: That is correct.
0: Yes, my man. So, what are we hoing?
2: How about
0: yeah,
2: the best songs for you guys?
0: Yes.
2: With animals.
0: Okay. Do you mean the word animals? Like Maroon 5 animals, Martin Garrix animals, or do you mean actually animals?
2: Animals, animals.
0: Like animals.
2: Woof, woof. And like a dog's an animal.
0: Okay. So anything that's, so creatures in it. Best yes. songs with creatures in it. Yes. Oh, I've got a few that comes to mind. This is, it's quite unique. Have you been, perhaps been inspired by this trend of people on radio all over the world saying best songs with yeah in it, na na na in it, eh eh eh in it, no in it. Yes, in it.
2: See, they use words.
0: Yeah, but you want us to use animals.
2: Animals.
0: Wow. Well done, man. Well
3: I'm stressed.
2: I could have given you, like, your best songs with the word no in it, or the best songs with the word
0: yes.
2: No,
0: no,
3: lame.
0: No.
3: Lame.
0: No, no, no, no.
3: Lame.
0: Okay, all right. No, no, no, no, no, no, no. I hear you, I hear you. Okay, can I start?
3: Please.
0: Cop out.

0: Do you know why this is relevant?
1: The lion sleeps.
0: Shh. Sleeping.
1: I got such a scrap.
2: I literally watched your body shake. I'm so sorry. I was joking.
1: Oh, gosh.
3: Huh?
2: Oh, that was funny. You should have seen your face.
1: I was stressed.
2: I'm sorry.
1: Sure, I aged 5 years.
2: You don't want to wake up a lion, do you?
1: My goodness. Well, you know what?
2: That was low hanging. I'm sorry. Go, yes?
1: Speaking of low hanging.
2: Best songs of animals, go!
4: Who let the dogs out? Who let the dogs out?
2: Bow wow. Woof woof.
1: Yeah, it's a house lion. Same thing.
2: Not a particular fan of the artist, but another low-hanging fruit.
4: My anaconda don't.
2: It's a species of snake for those in the back. Yes, thank you.
3: You're and most welcome. Movie on E.
2: Well, no, it's E's only movie.
0: Anaconda tonight on E.
2: Yes.
1: This is a banger in the south where I'm from.
2: Really?
1: Fast forward, so.
2: I know what's coming. Butterfly.
1: Yeah.
2: You're my butterfly. Sugar, baby. Yeah. Okay, cool. Here's my one. Listen carefully.
5: They might help. It's been a while, my dear. Dealing with the car's life debt.
2: Dear.
1: Yeah.
5: Holding back these tears.
2: Okay.
1: You know what?
2: Think about it very, very carefully.
3: Well played.
1: You are thinking.
2: I'm always thinking.
1: You are thinking.
2: Thank you, dear.
1: Speaking of thinking.
2: Yes.
1: I'm really, really sorry for what you're going to think of me.
2: No, don't.

0: got another one for you.
1: Yeah?
0: Best songs, the animals in them. Cassidy named the animal.
2: Turtle.
0: Cowabunga.
1: Why is he throwing a turtle on my name?
0: I have no idea why someone would be offended by, you know
1: what? What is the actual lyric?
0: No, I'm not going to tell you.
1: No.
0: Throwing that dirt all on my name.
1: No, that's yes. not the what? Lyric.
0: Yes.
1: It's a turtle.
0: No, it's, so, but the thing is, I know.
3: Running around, throwing that dirt all on my name.
0: But who's dirt all on my name, all right? No, it, so that was after the Selena Gomez thing and he wrote that song, right? So throwing that dirt all. But I heard turtle.
1: That yep. is turtle.
4: That is turtle.
1: That is. I'm sorry. I don't know who taught you elocution, but like
0: turtle.
1: Turtle.
0: It's a turtle.
1: Turtle.
0: It's turtle. What's your next song? I have one more.
1: Hold on.
0: Fool. That's for sure. The animal is a fool.
2: It's a bird.
0: By the Portuguese, Nelly Furtado. Letra!
2: Here we go.
0: Like a bird on the highway. I don't know where my toe is.
2: Stop it.
0: What? That's what she says.
1: No, she doesn't.
0: Anyway, my final song that does have an animal in it.
1: Sure.
2: Don't be afraid to catch fish.
0: Fish.
4: Don't be afraid to catch fish.
2: Don't be afraid to catch fish.
1: You've ruined it.
0: Fish.
1: You've ruined it. You've ruined
4: no.
1: it.
4: For the longest time, I thought
1: you've ruined it.
4: It was fish until
1: another song ruined.
0: I know. I'm just trying to do my job here. Thank you. That's all I have for tonight. You got good
1: Don't
0: songs there.
1: Be afraid to catch fish.
0: Thank you very much for catching us between 3 and 7 this entire week. Thanks for your support. Tomorrow I'll be back on your radio on the KFM Top 40, powered by Checkers. But for tonight, as a team, we say farewell. Catch you again as a full team on Monday for literally a week full of giveaways from every... You can win a dishwasher next week, so make sure you don't miss it. But have a safe and beautiful weekend. It's going to be a bit more chilly, so make sure to grab somebody close and just hold tight and never let go.
1: Okay, love you. Bye. That was me holding tight. Okay, love you.
0: I'm going to let go now.
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0: Still such a floor full of this one, eh? The version of the Braxtons. But you knew that, didn't you? The Boss, right here on KFM 94.5. Welcome to the weekend. Welcome to the Friday Night Club.
1: Happy Friday. Long awaited, but definitely even more reason to celebrate.
0: Tell you what, it was one of those weeks that just seemed like it was taking a bit too long. Before we knew it, here we are. The biggest dance floor in the world, the biggest club in the world, and you are the most beautiful VIP in the world. That's for sure. We take this little journey together till 10 o'clock. The three of us, Brandon, Yuta, and you, and it's going to be a draw as always. That's for sure. So we're hoping that things are okay on the road because you need to get to the club as soon as possible.
1: Things don't seem to be so hectic at this given point in time. However, there has been an accident in Fishhook at Main and Abington Road. On your highways, the into outbound is congested at Airport Approach as usual. Then there are a few traffic lights that are faulty. Retreat at Retreat Road and 11th Avenue. And then in Balville at Franz Conradi Drive and Carl Cronier Drives. Please do treat those as a four-way stop. And just a little reminder, the Gun Run is taking place this weekend. If you are participating, that's going to be so much fun. I hope you enjoy every single bit. But it does mean that there will be significant traffic disruptions and road closures around Greenpoint, Moneypoint, Seapoint, Devoticant, Clifton, and Camps Bay. Front Sauneberg Road and Greenpoint will be closed in both directions from 3 a.m. to 12 p.m. And then Beach Road, Somerset Road and Kloof and Victoria Road will be closed from 5 a.m. to 10 a.m. The MyCity bus routes 104, 105 and the T01 will experience diverted paths and skip stops from the start of service until 11. And then there's also going to be heavy congestion which will spill onto Somerset Road and Helen Suzman Boulevard all weekend. So give yourself an extra 30 to 45 minutes if traveling near the stadium. If you see anything else happening on the roads, please let us know on WhatsApp 082-945-0940.
0: And in other important details, on the WhatsApp line in 082-945-0940, that's where you let the world know that you are a VIP in the Friday Night Club right here on KFM.

Good evening, Mr. Brandon Lee and Yuta Hermanis. Oh, another week, another Friday Night Club. Oh, lekker. Ek wil nou sê al vir die doopies van Swellendam, vir Gail, vir Matthew hier van Charlie's. 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Oh, Brandon, ek hoop jy is reg. Our Germany family en Nico en Kendall van die Kaap af. 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

0: Ladies and gentlemen,
1: 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Now it's time to dance into the weekend. 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

0: Goeienaand, Mr. Brandon Lee, Sir Brandon Lee en Jutta Hermanus. 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
1: It's like the song we all needed to hear to put a smile on her face and actually get us feeling that the weekend is finally here.
0: Yeah, I tell you, eh? And you know, when the song comes along like an instruction, then we must do the right thing and adhere to that. That's for sure. Listen, this is us just warming up. The three of us, me, you, Yuta, and the rest of the KFM. There's still lots coming in the way of grand music all the way through till 10 o'clock. Don't forget, as always, it's about you. On the WhatsApp line, if you like.
1: 0829450940.
0: Jump on there, tell us who you are, where you're from, and make the announcement that you are a VIP in the Friday Night Club.
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0: this September. 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

0: Hello, Brandon. Dit is Natasha Aldi Pat van Caledon en ek is 'n VIP in die Friday Night Club. En ek wil net vir Sally en vir Gail sê, julle twee lyk soos 'n snack vanaand op die dansvloer. Fantasties. Ek gaan julle nou kom join en hulle vir al die VIP KFM mense. Amo, kan nie wag om my biscuit te skit in hierdie klap vanaand saam met hierdie cute VIP's nie. Okay. Toodles noodles.
1: I'm so hot.
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Good evening, Brandon and Uta and KFM family. It's Gail from Hans Bar, and I am a VIP in the Friday Night Club. Hello, Uwe and Uti. Hi, Tommy. Hi, Zach Beck. Hello, Natasha and Sally. And guys, brilliant. We're going to have a lekker party to keep warm tonight. And Brandon, you can give us some lovely lekker funky music. Bye.

0: That's Good Neighbours from KFM Nights with Brandon and Yuta. Good Neighbours.
1: They're actually my favourite current band at the moment. They're from the UK, and not too long ago they were actually in Cape Town.
0: Yeah, they were joining up a storm with us, eh? The song's called Superstar, and as far as we know, this club is filled with superstars, Yuta, coming in from all around the world. Now, one superstar in particular is celebrating her birthday tonight. Can you believe it? And she was saying, I'm in the club tonight with my family. So she's brought the whole family along.
1: Usually
0: she just chills here by herself. She kind of wants to keep the Friday Night Club all to herself. But this evening, the family came along and they're all VIPs. So to one of our very own superstars, Ray, happy birthday, darling. And I mean, thank you for always being here with us. Thanks for celebrating your birth with us here on KFM Nights. We love having you here. Neh.
1: It's so, so special. I think that for this evening, everyone's always a VIP, but maybe for tonight, you need to be upgraded to VVIP status.
0: Done. No one else can hold that status for the rest of the evening, okay? We're giving that to Ray. You heard it now. It's been gazetted in the Friday Night Club. Ray, happy birthday, darling. You are the VVIP for tonight.
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0: Good evening, Brandon and you too. It's Chanel from Edinburgh, and I'm a VIP in the Friday Night Club. I just want to say hello to all the regulars and to our German family and to my hubby who's in Cape Town and my sister Debbie and a boyfriend Mike in Cape Town. They're all listening tonight. I'm flying solo tonight, but looking forward to the best music from our best DJ, Brandon. Have a good evening, everybody. Bye now.
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0: I like this. Miley Cyrus from KFM Nights with Brandon Lee and Yuta Hermanos. The club is heating up, I tell you.
1: It feels good to be at the Friday Night Club this evening. The line is just filling up. More people are bringing their friends inside. We're building up to the first big mix of the evening. It's only going to be a great night.
0: And Bruce has brought us a little beverage, Yuta. I don't know when was the last time you had, but he did say that he'd like for us to have some.
2: Nonsense, nonsense, Brandon, Yuta. Chris van der Rijtenwacht, VIP's in the club, in the club. And I get for ons lekker stroram samengebring. Warm to mark.
0: A Vicky stroram om warm te mark.
1: I suppose then the perfect phrase would be, everyone is going to be feeling lekker warm this evening.
0: Hey, stroram will make you remember your birthday. I'm telling you, that's hectic, that stuff. And then Tanya, this one is very, very special. They're on the road right now, all the way there on the other side of the world and still connecting with us here.
1: Well, I love
3: that. Hi, Brandon and Yuta. This is Tanya and Shaw. We are South Africans that live in New Jersey, but we are now on our way to Baltimore because we're going to go watch the Springboks tomorrow. Go Boca. Yay.
1: No DNA, just RSA, and I can assure you they've sent through pictures. They are wearing all of the Boca merch, including that hat that I so badly want, but I know it's inside a particular store.
0: Where?
1: Pick and Pay Clothing. Oh. They've got all the merch.
0: Okay.
1: They're the
0: official sponsor of
1: the Boca.
0: Yes, I
1: so
0: saw that.
1: The Boca hat with the ears that are flapping on the side, they go down to like about your chest. It's a must.
0: I actually saw it the other day. Yeah. Tanya, thank you so much. I mean, we can see that you, by the picture, we can see that you are on the road. And there you are, just, you know, catching the Wi-Fi on the road and listening to KFM Money 4.5. We appreciate that. Tanya, when you get to that stadium tomorrow, you got to tell them about skitting their biscuit, eh? All right, here it comes. Let me shake it off.
1: Skit your biscuit, skit, skit your biscuit, skit your biscuit, skit, skit your biscuit.
0: Hey, there you go. Tanya, you got to tell them that. Teach them that. Love it.

0: And still holding the title, Ayuta, for the best local artist right here in the Cape.
1: As he should. If Early B is in the building, he will make you shake it loose. You will drop it low, even if you overthink it. The energy, the vibe, the atmosphere will just make you do it. And that's the Friday Night Club wrapped up for you in a song.
0: Yes, I could not have said it any better. The music continues, though. You two mentioned earlier, the Big Mix. The Big Mix is coming up in a bit. That's when we hit the ones and twos. We really decorate the floor with you. And you got to do what you got to do, eh? So check it out, coming up right here on KFM Nights. The Big Mix is coming up next.
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0: How y'all feel out there?
1: Oh, yeah. All right. Check this out. 1, 2, 3. In the place to be, as it is plain to see, he is DJ Run.

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0: And listen, not all of us can get to Tomorrowland, so we bring Tomorrowland to you. Some beats showcasing at Tomorrowland, especially this one, TikTok, TikTok. Only got two words in it. you don't need to do a lot to remember, let's call it, the lyrics of that song, but it's going to be the beat that's going to move you, that's for sure.
1: It also is giving the defrosting of summer.
0: Yes.
1: Think about it.
0: Yes, yes.
1: The weather has been, for the most part, working in our favor.
0: Ooh.
1: And then you had the first Big Mix. And it just feels like summer, festive, all those good things are in the process of defrosting to get you ready for everything that's about to come your way.
0: And who would we be if we didn't introduce that to you? So there you go. I like how that was said. It's about the music. It's about you. And again, you may not know the song, but let the music move you. Let the beat move you, because that's what it's all about. The most music is always to make you feel great, and there's more on the way.
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0: That's how we do it for the weekend, eh? We get all freaky on KFM nights.
1: The song is a disclaimer. That's all I'm saying.
0: It says it. It's right there. And if you're not feeling it right now, then you better see a professional. Because we didn't come here to not give you those freaky vibes, eh? If the WhatsApp line is anything to go by, then the shoes are coming off already. You turned to me and says, what is going on? I'll dance when I'd like a bye, lanky.
1: Why be uncomfortable when you can be comfortable? It's a hard choice to make, to take the heels off or to not. If the sneakers were cool, but they're not dance sneakers, then you sit with that thought. But it's something you mentally prepare with. As long as the socks, I suppose, don't have any holes in it, then there's nothing to worry about. Because that's a bit embarrassing.
0: Always check the underwear before you go out, eh? You have to. All right, there's more on the way. It's nothing but good music for you on a beautiful Friday evening. This is the Friday Night Club for KFM.
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1: 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So when you walk into the Friday night club, you hear that big mix, do the strut, do the twirl, just feel yourself because it can only go up from here.
0: Oh, and that big mix, the next one's coming up right now.
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0: Tank Fly, Boss Walk, Jam, Nitty Gritty. You're listening to the boy from the big bad city. This is
1: number one at night.
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3: 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A dimension where music is a controller of the mind. 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

0: een beetje geraas te maken, hè? It's the big mix.
1: The big mix.
0: And if you know, eh? I tell you what, the statement there was that we're going to make some noise. And why not? We're here to rock your house, you know?
1: And your body, and your office.
0: Your truck.
1: Wherever that may be.
0: If you hang around with DJ Duvet tonight, then you'll get to rock your bed. Nothing wrong with that.
1: Club Duvet is a vibe.
0: Club Duvet. What did I say? DJ Duvet. What is it?
1: Club Duvet.
0: Club Duvet.
1: Which means you in your bed and just being part of the Friday Night Club on KFM Nights. It's a win-win if you ask me.
0: Nothing wrong with that. We don't really mind where you do it as long as you're doing it with us. That's the important thing. We love having you here. We see the love on the WhatsApp line. We do always appreciate the fact that you are just kind of shaking it loose with us. It's what we want. There's more music on the way.
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0: 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We Buy Cars, die maklikste manier om jou ryding te verkoop.
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0: It's KFM 9 to the Brandon and Utah, and I feel we need to brag again. Eh? We really do. All three of those songs in that set is of what is now considered an international flavor. In other words, it can play at an international event. You're looking at David Guetta, you're looking at Ugel, and then Connie and Rolin. Three similar international sounds, one coming right here from Cape Town.
1: Again, no DNA, just RSA. And after all, the Friday Night Club is worldwide. It's international. So we have to bring you all of those feels so that you can really have the best weekend.
0: See? Makes sense. Makes a lot of sense. Alternatane there as well with Ugel. That one making a liquor comeback. She's pushing 60 already. And she's a part of a song that's perfect for summer. Somebody called Moving to the Sun. Ah, the most music right here on the Friday Night Club just for you.
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0: We never really want to be the ones, actually ever want to be the ones to bring you the bad news, so we asked Paxton to do it this evening. There you go.
1: The message is all in the song, but there's also a reason why she recently went to Dubai to perform. She's a superstar in her own right.
0: And she's looking, dare I say it, looking good. Not that she ever looked bad. I heard that coming out wrong from the moment I said it, but she's a bit grown now, of course. And I actually just recently saw some pics of her. So with Love in March, she's looking good. Dubai didn't deserve her, but she was there. Love it. Music made right here in Cape Town, as always. Listen, we had a fantastic evening again today. Lots of great music. We shared a lot. You were there, and we love that for you. There's a lot on the cards with regards to the weekend, of course, for you. The most important thing is to make sure that you keep KFM Money 4.5 close by always.
1: And if you are going to the Gun Run, either tomorrow or on Sunday, Stan Mars will be there, KFM, he will be there. So definitely pop by, take some pictures. And if you are participating, have the most fun. I know that the weather isn't ideal, but somehow those are the days that are often the most memorable.
0: Yes, indeed. Other than that, we got to go now. We'll see you again on Monday, because for now,
1: we got to go.
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2: An Australian man has gone viral after sharing a humorous and surprisingly heartfelt tribute to his 36-year-old garage refrigerator, which finally gave up after decades of service. 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
2: I have several DVDs.
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2: 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On DVD. Hey, go judge someone else, please.
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4: You're 45.
2: What? 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
7: 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So ladies and gentlemen, book your seat and get ready to bid. 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
11: 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Here, we don't wait for life to come to us. We give it some molly and drive toward it. Liqui Moly was built for this, engineered to protect what matters. Because when you've got somewhere to be, someone to become, your engine doesn't get to quit on you. 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
2: I think my hair stopped growing. 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